Bobby Hart and Out of Time. We heard Carter Faith in there with Betty as well. Welcome to Hour 4 of Your Kind of Country on a Tuesday with Glenn Baker. Josh Stumpf on the way. Here's Taylor Swift.

0: 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It's a chance to win a 2026 Nissan Kicks. 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

XFM weather. Partly cloudy with a chance of showers this evening and a risk of a thunder shower. Southwest wind gusting to 40 kilometers per hour, becoming light overnight. Fog patch developing after midnight with a low of 15. For tomorrow, a mix of sun and cloud with a chance of showers in the afternoon. Fog patch dissipating in the morning with a high of 23, with a humidex will feel like 26 and a UV index of high. Partly cloudy in the evening with a chance of showers, then becoming clear. Fog patches overnight with a low of 14. And there's a look at your forecast on 98.9 XFM.

There's Riley Green and Think As You Drunk, 98.9 XFM. How you doing? It's Glenn Baker hanging out with you on this Tuesday. And I think this is probably one of my favorite tunes from the last couple of years. From Cody Johnson. This is called The Pain.

0: Thomas Wade, Old Dominion, She Daisy, Little Big Town. 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

dreaming. 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It's Glenn Baker, and it's hard to believe that school starts next week. 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

Here's Megan Maroney and Medicine on 98.9 XFM. Want to thank our sponsors for being part of the show this evening. A&W Restaurant in Antigonish and Port Hastings, Smith & Fraser Homes in Lower South River, and Feeds & Needs, St. Andrew Street in Antigonish. We'll chat again tomorrow. Enjoy the rest of your evening. Thanks for hanging out with us. Here's Ella Langley and Morgan Wallen together, and I Can't Love You Anymore.

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0: From the XFM newsroom, I'm Matt Draper. A Georgeville man faces several charges after an arrest in PEI. Between July 28th and August 18th, Antigonish County District RCMP received multiple reports of thefts from businesses in Olds Cove, Bakongak First Nation, and the town of Antigonish involving the same man. Investigators learned that in addition to multiple reports of shoplifting, the man had repeatedly left gas stations without paying for fuel. The man was identified as Tristan DeYoung, 24, of Georgeville. On August 20th, RCMP in Cavendish, PEI located and arrested DeYoung at a campground. DeYoung faces 19 charges, including 5 counts of driving while prohibited, 5 counts of theft under $5,000, 1 count each of flight from a peace officer and dangerous operation of a conveyance, and 7 counts of failing to comply with a probation order. DeYoung appeared in Antigonish Provincial Court on August 24th and remains in custody pending future court appearances. A youth was also charged with property crime offenses in connection with these investigations. Elizabeth Yeo, Vice President of Students with St. Evex University, said the local school is set to begin welcoming students this weekend for the upcoming school year. Central welcome and check-in activities and move-in are set for this Saturday and Sunday. Monday will serve as a community day for new students and move-in day for returning students. And September 1st is an academic day, with classes starting September 2nd. Yeo said the move-in day typically falls on the Labor Day weekend, but they moved it ahead a week. On top of welcoming students back to campus, Yeo said they also welcome off-campus students back to the community. Part of the welcome back for those students includes a Good Neighbors House Calls program, which involves teams of university and community representatives visiting students in neighborhoods. The most local news and sports, anytime at 98.9xfm.ca.
1: XFM weather. Partly cloudy with a chance of showers this evening and a risk of a thundershower. Southwest wind gusting to 40 kilometers per hour, becoming light overnight. Fog patches developing after midnight with a low of 15. For tomorrow, a mix of sun and cloud with a chance of showers in the afternoon. Fog patches dissipating in the morning with a high of 23, with a humidex that'll feel like 26 and a UV index of high. Partly cloudy in the evening with a chance of showers, then becoming clear. Fog patches overnight with a low of 14. And there's a look at your forecast on 98.9 XFM.

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Nothing but hits.

We don't just say we have the best local newscasts in northeastern Nova Scotia. We have the Byron McGregor Awards to prove it. 98.9, nothing but hits.

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3: 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XFM weather. Partly cloudy with a chance of showers this evening and a risk of a thundershower. Southwest wind gusting to 40 kilometers per hour, becoming light overnight. Fog patch developing after midnight with a low of 15. For tomorrow, a mix of sun and cloud with a chance of showers in the afternoon. Fog patch dissipating in the morning with a high of 23, with a humidex will feel like 26 and a UV index of high. Partly cloudy in the evening with a chance of showers, then becoming clear. Fog patches overnight with a low of 14. And there's a look at your forecast on 98.9 XFM.

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0: From the XFM newsroom, I'm Matt Draper. A Georgeville man faces several charges after an arrest in PEI. Between July 28th and August 18th, Antigonish County District RCMP received multiple reports of thefts from businesses in Olds Cove, Buckengeck First Nation, and the town of Antigonish involving the same man. Investigators learned that in addition to multiple reports of shoplifting, the man had repeatedly left gas stations without paying for fuel. The man was identified as Tristan DeYoung, 24, of Georgeville. On August 20th, RCMP and Cavendish PEI located and arrested DeYoung at a campground. DeYoung faces 19 charges, including 5 counts of driving while prohibited, 5 counts of theft under $5,000, 1 count each of flight from a peace officer and dangerous operation of a conveyance, and 7 counts of failing to comply with a probation order. DeYoung appeared in Antigonish Provincial Court on August 24th and remains in custody pending future court appearances. A youth was also charged with property crime offenses in connection with these investigations. Elizabeth Yeo, Vice President of Students with St. Evex University, said the local school is set to begin welcoming students this weekend for the upcoming school year. Central welcome and check-in activities and move-in are set for this Saturday and Sunday. Monday will serve as a community day for new students and move-in day for returning students. And September 1st is an academic day, with classes starting September 2nd. Yeo said the move-in day typically falls on the Labor Day weekend, but they moved it ahead a week. On top of welcoming students back to campus, Yeo said they also welcome off-campus students back to the community. Part of the welcome back for those students includes a Good Neighbors House Calls program, which involves teams of university and community representatives visiting students in neighborhoods. The most local news and sports, anytime at 98.9xfm.ca.
1: XFM weather. Partly cloudy with a chance of showers this evening and a risk of a thundershower. Southwest wind gusting to 40 kilometers per hour, becoming light overnight. Fog patches developing after midnight with a low of 15. For tomorrow, a mix of sun and cloud with a chance of showers in the afternoon. Fog patches dissipating in the morning with a high of 23, with a humidex will feel like 26 and a UV index of high. Partly cloudy in the evening with a chance of showers, then becoming clear. Fog patches overnight with a low of 14. And there's a look at your forecast on 98.9 XFM.

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7: XFM Weather. Partly cloudy with a chance of showers this evening and a risk of a thunder shower. Southwest wind gusting to 40 kilometers per hour, becoming light overnight.

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XFM weather. Partly cloudy with a chance of showers this evening and a risk of a thundershower. Southwest wind gusting to 40 kilometers per hour, becoming light overnight. Fog patch developing after midnight with a low of 15. For tomorrow, a mix of sun and cloud with a chance of showers in the afternoon. Fog patch dissipating in the morning with a high of 23, with a humidex will feel like 26 and a UV index of high. Partly cloudy in the evening with a chance of showers, then becoming clear. Fog patches overnight with a low of 14. And there's a look at your forecast on 98.9 XFM.

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partly cloudy in the evening with a chance of showers, then becoming clear. Fog patches overnight with a low of 14. And there's a look at your forecast on 98.9 XFM.

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0: Taking a look at community events, the Pictou County Y Service Club Women, in partnership with the Blue Nose Curling Club, are hosting a week-long book sale at the club on Park Street in New Glasgow, August 26th through September the 2nd. They're open 10 a.m. to 6 p.m. each day, except on the Sunday when they're open noon to 6 p.m. They're also accepting donations of books in good condition the first 4 days of the event from the 26th through August the 29th during those regular hours. And come out to Inverness Beach on Wednesday, August the 26th at 11 a.m. for a one-hour session to learn more about offshore wind and wind energy. The activity is open to ages 6 plus, particularly recommended for ages 8 to 13. Parents or guardians come in with their children. Staff and volunteers will guide participants through the activity. More details about that and many other events can be found on our website at 989xfm.ca.
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7: XFM weather. Partly cloudy with a chance of showers this evening and a risk of a thundershower. Southwest wind gusting to 40 kilometers per hour, becoming light overnight. Fog patch developing after midnight with a low of 15. For tomorrow, a mix of sun and cloud with a chance of showers in the afternoon. Fog patch dissipating in the morning with a high of 23, with a humidex will feel like 26 and a UV index of high. Partly cloudy in the evening with a chance of showers, then becoming clear. Fog patches overnight with a low of 14. And there's a look at your forecast on 98.9 XFM.

sorry, but we won't let you fall asleep on the job. We play too much music for that. 98.9. 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

XFM weather. Partly cloudy with a chance of showers this evening and a risk of a thundershower. Southwest wind gusting to 40 kilometers per hour, becoming light overnight. Fog patches developing after midnight with a low of 15. For tomorrow, a mix of sun and cloud with a chance of showers in the afternoon. Fog patches dissipating in the morning with a high of 23, with a humidex will feel like 26 and a UV index of high. Partly cloudy in the evening with a chance of showers, then becoming clear. Fog patches overnight with a low of 14. And there's a look at your forecast on 98.9 XFM.

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5: XFM weather, a mix of sun and cloud with a chance of showers this afternoon. Fog patch dissipating in the morning, a high of 23 with a humidex of 26 and a UV index of high. Partly cloudy in the evening with a chance of showers before clearing overnight. Fog patch is developing with a low of 14. For tomorrow Thursday, a mix of sun and cloud and a high of 27. Weather from 98.9 XFM.

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XFM weather, a mix of sun and cloud with a chance of showers this afternoon. Fog patch dissipating in the morning, a high of 23 with a humidex of 26 and a UV index of high. Partly cloudy in the evening with a chance of showers before clearing overnight. Fog patches developing with a low of 14. For tomorrow Thursday, a mix of sun and cloud and a high of 27. 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

7. XFM weather. A mix of sun and cloud with a chance of showers this afternoon. Fog patch dissipating in the morning. A high of 23 with a humidex of 26 and a UV index of high. Partly cloudy in the evening with a chance of showers before clearing overnight. Fog patch is developing with a low of 14. For tomorrow Thursday, a mix of sun and cloud and a high of 27. Weather from 98.9 XFM.

XFM weather, a mix of sun and cloud with a chance of showers this afternoon. Fog patch dissipating in the morning, a high of 23 with a humidex of 26 and a UV index of high. Partly cloudy in the evening with a chance of showers before clearing overnight. Fog patch is developing with a low of 14. For tomorrow Thursday, a mix of sun and cloud and a high of 27. 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
3: XFM weather, a mix of sun and cloud with a chance of showers this afternoon. Fog patch dissipating in the morning, a high of 23 with a humidex of 26 and a UV index of high. Partly cloudy in the evening with a chance of showers before clearing overnight. Fog patch is developing with a low of 14. For tomorrow Thursday, a mix of sun and cloud and a high of 27. 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

Taking a look at community events, the Pictou County Y Service Club Women, in partnership with the Blue Nose Curling Club, are hosting a week-long book sale at the club on Park Street in New Glasgow, August 26th through September the 2nd. They're open 10 a.m. to 6 p.m. each day, except on the Sunday when they're open noon to 6 p.m. They're also accepting donations of books in good condition the first 4 days of the event from the 26th through August the 29th during those regular hours. And come out to Inverness Beach on Wednesday, August the 26th at 11 a.m. for a one-hour session to learn more about offshore wind and wind energy. The activity is open to ages 6+, particularly recommended for ages 8 to 13. Parents or guardians come in with their children. Staff and volunteers will guide participants through the activity. More details about that and many other events can be found on our website at 989xfm.ca.

T-top Jack in a cherry coke town. Mama and daddy put their roots right here, cause this is where the car broke down. Yellow dog school bus kicking up red dust.

0: 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And on Thursday night, August 27th, come out to the Antigonish Heritage Museum for a lovely Kaylee featuring the talents of the P.D. 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
8: XFM weather, a mix of sun and cloud with a chance of showers this afternoon. Fog patch dissipating in the morning, a high of 23 with a humidex of 26 and a UV index of high. Partly cloudy in the evening with a chance of showers before clearing overnight. Fog patch is developing with a low of 14. For tomorrow Thursday, a mix of sun and cloud and a high of 27. Weather from 98.9 XFM.

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3: XFM weather, a mix of sun and cloud with a chance of showers this afternoon. Fog patch dissipating in the morning, a high of 23 with a humidex of 26 and a UV index of high. Partly cloudy in the evening with a chance of showers before clearing overnight. Fog patch is developing with a low of 14. For tomorrow Thursday, a mix of sun and cloud and a high of 27. Weather from 98.9 XFM.

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1: Let us place ourselves in the presence of God as we pray. O God, our Father, as the sun rises to light up a new day, we are gratefully mindful of your Son, Jesus Christ, the light of the world. Help us to walk in his light, to do what he did, to live as he lived, to love as he loved. Bless and guide our religious leaders and our religious educators. Inspire them with a genuine love of and with a great respect for truth. Give us the grace, O God, to help to heal the divisions among Christians so that all believers may be brought together in the unity of faith in Christ. Help us also to be united with people throughout the world who do not share our faith in Christ, but who acknowledge you as Creator and Father of us all. May our prayers blend with theirs in a human family chorus of love for you and for one another. May Christ be the beacon of light which will guide the human family to sing a universal song of praise with one united voice. Through our love for Christ and his gospel, bring all your family together, O God, in peace and harmony as we continue on our journey to eternity. We ask all this through our Lord Jesus Christ, your Son, who lives and reigns with you and the Holy Spirit, one God, forever and ever. Amen.
2: And a good morning. Look at the marine forecast for you for Eastern Shore, Sable, and Foreshore. Wind southwest at 10 to 15, light this morning, and southwesterly 10 to 15 this afternoon. Light this evening and southerly 10 to 15 on Thursday. Northumberland Strait and Gulf Magdalene, winds light becoming southerly 10 to 15 on Thursday afternoon.
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3: In XFM News, Antigonish County District RCMP is investigating a serious collision that occurred in Heatherton on Monday evening. On August 24th at approximately 6:55 p.m., officers, fire services, and DHS responded to a report of a two-vehicle collision. The lone occupant of one vehicle, a 74-year-old woman from Bayfield, was transported to hospital by EHS Life Flight with life-threatening injuries. The driver of the second vehicle, a 23-year-old woman, and two passengers, a 43-year-old woman and a 25-year-old man, all of Clydesdale, were transported to hospital by EHS with non-life-threatening injuries. Police closed the highway for several hours, but it has since reopened. The investigation is ongoing. Anyone who witnessed the collision, including those with dash cam footage, is asked to contact Antigonish County District RCMP at 902-863-6500. Work continues at the Antigonish Area Fire and Rescue Training Center. Antigonish County Volunteer Fire Department Chief Adrian Van de Sand said a cement pad is being installed at the site, noting they are waiting for inspections and hoping to pour the concrete next week. The chief called the pad installation a big step, adding it will be the foundation for their sea cans and extrication pads. As far as fundraising goes, Van de Sand said there's a lot of support for things like the weekly 50-50 and other draws. He said they also have some companies coming forward and helping out, calling it very well received.
6: Well, once we get the pad in and the sea cans in place, then we have to hire a company from Ontario, and they're coming in to install a live fire system. So what that does basically is it simulates a structure fire. And there's two levels of fire in our plan. So the big part now is the $420,000 price tag that goes along with this live fire burn unit. Once these C-cans are in, that's our next step, is starting to work on getting the live burn in.
3: Those looking to support the weekly 50-50 can find a link on the Antigonish County Volunteer Fire Department's Facebook page. Nova Scotia RCMP say they believe reports of a medical emergency on a trail near Inganish Beach was a scam. Police say they received the report Monday and a search began with other emergency officials and a remotely piloted drone. RCMP say the search was called off after several hours with no further contact from the person who claimed to be in distress. Police say they believe this event was an example of swatting, a term for false emergency report meant to elicit a significant response from first responders. RCMP are investigating the source of the scam report. In XFM weather today, sun and cloud with a chance of showers this afternoon with a risk of thunder shower with a high of 24 and a UV index of high. Tonight, partly cloudy with a chance of showers early this evening, then clear with a risk of thunder showers early this evening for Pictou and Antigonish counties. Partly cloudy with a chance of showers and a risk of thunder shower for Guysborough County and Cape Breton with a low of 15. Tomorrow, mainly sunny for Pictou and Antigonish counties. Sunny becoming a mix of sun and cloud in the afternoon for Cape Breton and Guysborough County. A high of 26, except 20 along parts of the coast with a high of 27 and a UV index of high. Currently in New Glasgow, it's 16 degrees. In Port Hawkesbury, it's 15 degrees. And in Antigonish, it's 15 degrees. In XFM Sports, Nathan Lucas was thrown out at second base to end the game after hitting a two-run single as the Toronto Blue Jays fell to the Kansas City Royals 5-3. The Jays slipped to 2.5 games out of a wildcard berth with the loss. Canada advanced to the next round at the Little League World Series. Canada will face Japan today with a berth in the quarterfinals of the international bracket at stake. Shortstop Cruz Kerpen had two hits and drove in a run as Canada stunned South Korea 5-1 to advance to the Little League World in the Little League World Series. It's the first time a Canadian team has made it this far in the tournament since 2017. It's 6:04, the most local news and sports, anytime at 989xfm.ca.

If you didn't know, XFM Nothing But Hits with Frozen Ghost this morning, A Dream Come True. 16 minutes after the top of 6 o'clock with Paul Kirwin. Welcome along to Wednesday. Yesterday, we lost a very special person in the music industry. We're going to be featuring a lot of the music of that very special person. Dear Dolly, sorry to see you go. Dolly Parton, a mainstay in pop and country music culture over the last number of decades. We've got all the biggest of her hits coming up during the day today. We'll feature them just before the newscast this morning. This is Madonna right now, and Papa Don't Preach.

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4: A very good morning to you. It's 21 and a half minutes after the top of 6 o'clock. Sun and cloud today. Slight chance of any late-day showers or thunder showers. Temperature 24. The humidex going to feel like 27. Partly cloudy tonight with a slight chance of showers or thunder showers. Low of 15. And tomorrow, sunshine and a high of 27. The humidex going to feel like 33. Another summerish day for us tomorrow. Early sitting right now, it's kind of comfortable. 15 degrees in New Glasgow, 16 in Port Hawkesbury, 15 here at 98.9 XFM. Bruce Colburn for you this morning. Lovers in a dangerous time.

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0: 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I'm Matt Draper for Computer Connection.
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0: In XFM News, Nova Scotia Liberal Party leadership candidate Amanda Mombriquette was in Dartmouth last night to speak about her plan to rebuild the party. Mombriquette put forward a shared vision to renew the Nova Scotia Liberals. The plan, called It's Time to Rebuild, includes three major pieces: members, electoral district associations, and election readiness. Other key pieces are a strategy to renew the party's membership, fundraising, doing a leaders' tour, youth engagement, and a focus on communications. Mombriquette said the plan involves clear timelines, particularly focused on year one, along with a positive and inclusive strategic vision. The leadership convention vote is set for November 21st.
2: From the third lens on the election readiness, you'll see this policy really focus on collaboration with members, collaboration with the caucus, doing things like campaign school, supporting EDAs in identifying potential candidates, and conducting roundtables so that platform development reflects the priorities of Nova Scotians from all around the province, not just a central location. It also talks about, like I said, very tangible things like establishing an election readiness chair and, you know, having fair and open nomination processes.
0: People can view the full plan at AmandaMombriquette.com. Halifax Regional Council is looking into buying another harbor ferry. Council asked for a report on Tuesday that would look at options for a sixth vessel, along with infrastructure and operating requirements. Mayor Andy Fillmore said in a statement that the fleet has not expanded since 2018, and the city has added 100,000 residents since then. Finance Minister François-Philippe Champagne said, quote, "When the U.S. asks too much and offered too little, we made a choice. We chose Canada." His comments came in an announcement that Canada is hiking tariffs to 50% on some American products after the U.S. did the same on billions of dollars worth of Canadian exports on Saturday. The move will come into force on September 8th and is part of a list of nearly 900 U.S. products being tariffed. The latest trade escalation comes after the two countries failed to reach a new deal by a deadline imposed by the United States president. Beloved music and film star Dolly Parton has died following a brief battle with cancer. The star, known for her vibrant personality and poignant songwriting, was 80 years old. Her career spanned decades with hits like Jolene and I Will Always Love You, equally known for her Tennessee roots, where she rose from humble beginnings to become a country music icon. Parton was also a philanthropist, founding her Imagination Library to promote children's literacy. In XFM weather today, sun and cloud with a chance of showers this afternoon with a risk of thunder shower, a high of 24 and a UV index of high. Tonight, partly cloudy with a chance of showers early this evening, then clear with a risk of thunder showers early this evening for Pictou and Antigonish counties. Partly cloudy with a chance of showers and a risk of thunder shower for Guysborough County and Cape Breton with a low of 15. Tomorrow, mainly sunny for Pictou and Antigonish counties. Sunny becoming a mix of sun and cloud in the afternoon for Guysborough County and Cape Breton with a high of 26, except 20 along parts of the coast. Currently in New Glasgow, it's 16 degrees. In Port Hawkesbury, it's 15 degrees. And in Antigonish, it is 16 degrees. In XFM Sports, Nathan Lucas was thrown out at second base to end the game after hitting a two-run single as the Toronto Blue Jays fell to the Kansas City Royals 5-3. The Blue Jays slipped to 2.5 games out of a wildcard berth with the loss. Canada advanced to the next round at the Little League World Series. Canada will face Japan today with a berth in the quarterfinals of the international bracket at stake. It's the first time a Canadian team has made it this far in the tournament since 2017. It's 6:34, the most local news and sports, anytime at 98.9xfm.ca.

644-989-XFM. Bit of Honeymoon Street this morning, as well as Bonnie Tyler, the late Bonnie Tyler. We lost her back in July. Lost Dolly yesterday. Dolly Parton is going to be celebrated here at 989-XFM on the air all day long, each and every hour. Looking forward to that one. Get some sun and cloud happening for today in the skies with a slight chance of a late day shower or thunder shower. Temperature's going to be around 24. The humidex going to feel like 27. Partly cloudy tonight. Slight chance of showers and thunder showers. 15 the low. Nice and comfortable. And tomorrow, sunshine. High of 27. The humidex back up to about 33. Currently 15 degrees right now in New Glasgow. 16 in Port Hawkesbury. And 15 right here from 989XFM. Bit of sass for you on a Wednesday morning. 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

0: 99 XFM, nothing but hits, a bit of haywire this morning, and thinking about the years. It is 6:52, 8 minutes now before the top of the hour, 7 o'clock with Paul Kerwin. Great to have you along today on this Wednesday. We're going to have some company later on this morning. Glenn Baker is going to be joining us, and he'll be out and around on the road today. Get it ready for the last Music on Main concert for tonight. It's going to be a good one. No Service is going to be kicking things off at 6 o'clock, and then it's going to be Elise Aaron on stage tonight. She's going to be knocking your socks off coming up later on and running right through until about 9 o'clock. Columbus Field is where it's going to be. Food vendors are going to be on site. 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All compliments of the Antigonus Tourism Association. Music on Main, last show tonight.
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3: 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Nothing but hits.

How do you know it? XFM, nothing but here. It's Jade right there. A song called Don't Walk Away. It's 657 to let you know we lost a dear soul yesterday, Dolly Parton. Very sad to lose Dolly, but she left behind a multitude, I mean a multitude of hit singles. This is one of them. Big number one back in 1980. All over the charts.

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0: In XFM News, Antigonish County District RCMP is investigating a serious collision that occurred in Heatherton on Monday evening. On August 24th at approximately 6:55 p.m., RCMP officers, fire services, and DHS responded to a report of a two-vehicle collision. The lone occupant of one vehicle, a 74-year-old woman from Bayfield, was transported to hospital by EHS Life Flight with life-threatening injuries. The driver of the second vehicle, the 23-year-old woman and two passengers, a 43-year-old woman and a 25-year-old man, all of Clydesdale, were transported to hospital by EHS with non-life-threatening injuries. Police closed the highway for several hours, but it has since reopened. The investigation is ongoing. Anyone who witnessed the collision, including those with dash cam footage, is asked to contact Antigonish County District RCMP at 902-863-6500. Work continues at the Antigonish and Area Fire and Rescue Training Center. Antigonish County Volunteer Fire Department Chief Adrian Vandesand said a cement pad is being installed at the site, noting they are waiting for inspections and hoping to pour the concrete next week. The chief called the pad installation a big step, adding it will be the foundation for their sea cans and extrication pans. As far as fundraising goes, Vandesand said there's a lot of support for things like the weekly 50-50 and Kerr raffle. He said they also have some companies coming forward and helping out, calling it very well received.
3: Well, once we get the pad in and the sea cans in place, then we have to hire a company from Ontario, and they're coming in to install a live fire system. So what that does basically is it simulates a structure fire, and there's two levels of fire in our plan. So the big part now is the $420,000 price tag that goes along with this live fire burn unit. Once the sea cans are in, that's our next step, is starting to work on getting the live burn in.
0: Those looking to support the weekly 50-50 can find a link on the Antigonish County Volunteer Fire Department's Facebook page. 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
0: In XFM weather today, sun and cloud with a chance of showers this afternoon with a risk of thunder shower, a high of 24 and a UV index of high. Tonight, partly cloudy with a chance of showers early this evening, then clear with a risk of thunder showers early this evening for Pictou and Antigonish counties. Partly cloudy with a chance of showers and a risk of thunder shower for Guysburg County and Cape Breton with a low of 15. Tomorrow, mainly sunny for Pictou and Antigonish counties. Sunny becoming a mix of sun and cloud in the afternoon for Guysburg County and Cape Breton. High at 26, except 20 along parts of the coast. Currently in New Glasgow, it's 16 degrees. In Port Hawkesbury, it's 15 degrees. And in Antigonish, it's 15 degrees. 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
0: In XFM sports, Nathan Lucas was thrown out at second base to end the game after hitting a two-run single as the Toronto Blue Jays fell to the Kansas City Royals 5-3. The Blue Jays slipped to 2.5 games out of a wild-card berth with the loss. Kansas City has won 9 straight. Canada advanced to the next round at the Little League World Series. Canada will face Japan today with a berth in the quarterfinals of the international bracket at stake. Yesterday, Canada stunned South Korea 5-1 to advance in the Little League World Series. It's the first time a Canadian team has made it this far in the tournament since 2017. It's 7:04, the most local news and sports, anytime at 98.9xfm.ca.

0: I did not, actually. I have nothing but here. So the police this morning got a message in a bottle. It's about 9.5 minutes after the top of the hour, 7 o'clock. Paul Kerwin, good morning to you on this midweek Wednesday. Celebrating the music of Dolly Parton today. And coming up just before 8 o'clock, another super hit from her. We're going to go back to 1977 with one of her classic tracks. That'll be coming up. Of course, Dolly has been in the music industry since the late 50s. Incredible, incredible career. Now she's up there playing with all of the other incredibles that we've lost over time.
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0: Building a Mystery and Sarah McLachlan this morning from 98.9 XFM, about 15 and a half minutes after the top of the hour, 7 o'clock, celebrating birthdays today. And if you're celebrating, happy birthday to you. Maybe it's a big anniversary. Maybe it's a big retirement. We've got the local ones coming up in just a moment. Valerie Simpson of Ashford and Simpson fame is 80 years old today. Pop singer Nancy Martinez is 66. Actor Macaulay Culkin, I couldn't believe this, 46 today. I so remember Home Alone. And singer Brian Kelly of Florida Georgia Line, celebrating birthday 41. Local birthdays for Tim Hortons.
1: Tim Hortons has become a staple in the life of almost every Canadian. To some, it's how they wake up in the morning. To others, it's how they stay fueled for the day. Some have it daily, some have it on a rare occasion. And some have it to celebrate. And that could be you. 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
0: And it's 17 minutes after top of 7 o'clock. Very good morning to you. If you're celebrating a birthday today, well, happy birthday. James and Kimberly McChesney, they're celebrating their 15th wedding anniversary. So happy anniversary to the two of you. Lots of love from Mom B and the entire family. 10th birthday greetings going along to Quinn Jarvis of Frankville this morning. Love from Mom and Dad, Emmy and Dixie. And wishes from Dalton, Carol, and Troy as well. James Grant, happy birthday from Grammy and Grampy this morning. Happy birthday to Jenna Mayette of Antigonish. Have a super day from all of your friends and all of your family. Happy birthday today to Aletta Kaiser from Greg, Beth, Robin, Ian, and your furry friends. Wade McIntosh celebrating a big birthday, too. Happy 75th. From your wife, Gwen, the grandkids, Braden and Brianna, daughter, Kelly, and son-in-law, Brian, all the very best to you, and enjoy your special day today. And we say congratulations to the winner of the treats this morning from Tim's. It is Atlanta Kaiser celebrating a big birthday today. Atlanta, all the very best to you. Welcome to the club. We've got a voucher with your name on it. 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And then you can head over to Tim's. And they've got a special little surprise for you there as well, too. Very easy. 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More than happy to get them on the air for you. Tears for Fears rule the world this morning.

8:39, XFM, nothing but hits and tears for fears this morning. Everybody wants to rule the world is 7:22 with Paul Kerwin on a Wednesday morning. Great to have you along today. Getting ready for the final Music on the Main show tonight, a free concert for all ages. Going to be happening at Columbus Field. Things kick off at 6 o'clock with no service in Eden. And Elise Aaron going to be taking the stage following them. And she'll be rocking the socks right off until about 9 o'clock tonight. Final Music on Main in downtown Attica. The weather looks like it's going to cooperate.

0: Wednesday morning at 7:25. I'm Adam, ready for your work day today. It looks like it's going to be a beautiful one. Maybe some clouds kicking around later on. Might have a very slight chance of a shower or a thunder shower. Keep your eyes open for that. But hey, we may not see it in Antigonish. It might be off the Cape or something like that, right?
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0: 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I'm Matt Draper for Highland Home Building Center.
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0: In XFM News, the Nova Scotia Liberal Party leadership candidate Amanda Mombourquette was in Dartmouth last night to speak about her plan to rebuild the party. Mombourquette put forward a shared vision to renew the Nova Scotia Liberals. The plan, called It's Time to Rebuild, includes three major pieces: members, electoral district associations, and election readiness. Other key items are a strategy to renew the party's membership, fundraising, doing a leaders' tour, youth engagement, and a focus on communications. She said the plan involves clear timelines, particularly focused on year one, along with a positive and inclusive strategy vision. The leadership convention vote is set for November 21st.
2: From the third lens on the election readiness, you'll see this policy really focus on collaboration with members, collaboration with the caucus, doing things like campaign school, supporting EDAs in identifying potential candidates, and conducting roundtables so that platform development reflects the priorities of Nova Scotians from all around the province, not just a central location. It also talks about, like I said, very tangible things like establishing an election readiness chair and, you know, having fair and open nomination processes.
0: People can view the full plan at amandamombourquette.com. Beloved music and film star Dolly Parton has died following a brief battle with cancer. Star known for her vibrant personality and poignant songwriting was 80 years old. Her career spanned decades with hits like Jolene and I Will Always Love You, equally known for her Tennessee roots where she rose from humble beginnings to become a country music icon. Parton was also a philanthropist, founding her Imagination Library to promote children's literacy. 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
0: In XFM weather today, sun and cloud with a chance of showers this afternoon with a risk of thundershower, a high of 24 and a UV index of high. Tonight, partly cloudy with a chance of showers early this evening, then clear with a risk of thundershowers early this evening for Pictou and Antigonish counties. Partly cloudy with a chance of showers and a risk of thundershower for Guysborough County and Cape Breton with a low of 15. Tomorrow, mainly sunny for Pictou and Antigonish counties. Sunny becoming a mix of sun and cloud in the afternoon for Guysborough County and Cape Breton. A high of 26, except 20 along parts of the coast. Currently in New Glasgow, it's 16 degrees. In Port Hawkesbury, it's 15 degrees. And in Antigonish, it's 16 degrees. 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
0: In XFM Sports, Nathan Lucas was thrown out at second base to end the game after hitting a two-run single as the Toronto Blue Jays fell to the Kansas City Royals 5-3. The Jays slipped to 2.5 games out of a wild-card berth with the loss. Kansas City has won 9 straight. Cal Raleigh tied her team record with homers in 4 straight at-bats to carry the Seattle Mariners to a 4-1 win over the Philadelphia Phillies. Raleigh led off the second inning against Philadelphia's Aaron Nola for his 18th homer of the season. It was his first time after also homering in all three of his at-bats in a 9-2 win against the Phillies on Monday. It's 7:34, the most local news and sports, anytime at 98.9xfm.ca.

0: 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Life in the Fast Lane this morning at 7:40, 20 before the top of the hour, 8 o'clock with Paul Kerwin. Great to have you along today in this midweek Wednesday. We have a look at Wet Nose Wednesday coming up after the 8:30 mark here this morning at 98.9 XFM. Well, getting ready for Kinsman Radio Bingo. They're going to be back right here on September the 5th at 5:30. 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
0: 7:42 now, 18 before the top of the hour, 8 o'clock. Some sun and cloud expected for today with a 30% chance of late day showers or a thunder shower later on. Temperatures are 24 today. The humidex going to feel like 27. Partly cloudy tonight. Slight chance of showers, thunder showers. Low temperature of 15. And we'll have some sunshine tomorrow. Going to be very warm once again with the temperature upwards to 27. The humidex going to make it feel like 33 degrees. Currently sitting right now in New Glasgow at 16, at 17 in Port Hawkesbury, and 15 right here from 98.9 XFM with April Wine just between you and me.

0: 89 XFM, nothing but his heading off to Kokomo this morning at the Beach Boys, about 7:50, 10 before the top of the hour of 8 o'clock. And this morning, our breakfast trivia, a survey found that 40% of people say you should never do this at a concert. And the answer, hold a sign or a poster blocks the view, they say. Alicia Pelley, congratulations, you're the winner this morning of our Sidekick Breakfast Sandwiches from Subway. Do enjoy.
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8 at 9, XFM, nothing but hits. Tom Cochran this morning, a song called I Wish You Well. 7:56 right now, about 4 before the top is 8 o'clock. Information update right around the corner for you this morning. Well, as we know, yesterday we lost one of the biggest stars in music, film, literature, Dolly Parton. She was the kind of lady that did it all. She was born 80 years ago in Tennessee and wrote a lot of her songs from personal experiences. True story. Back in 1959, she released a song called Puppy Love. That was her kind of her first break, sort of. Didn't do anything on the charts. The first big charted song for her came, in 1966. Dumb Blonde was the name of the song. Song that was from the album Hello, I'm Dolly. Her introduction into the world. She went on to record many other different songs. Some of them written by others, like In the Ghetto in 69. And it wasn't until 1970 that she actually released a song that went all the way to the top of the charts. That was a song called Joshua from the album of the same name. After that, hits became hits. One right after the other. We're going to be featuring a lot of those hits today. Right now, we're going to go back to 1973. A song that was number one. This is Jolene on 98.9 XFM. Jolene.

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1: In XFM News, Antigonish County District RCMP is investigating a serious collision that occurred in Heatherton on Monday evening. On August 24th at approximately 6:55 p.m., RCMP officers, fire services, and DHS responded to a report of a two-vehicle collision. The lone occupant of one vehicle, a 74-year-old woman from Bayfield, was transported to hospital by EHS Life Flight with life-threatening injuries. The driver of the second vehicle, a 23-year-old woman, and two passengers, a 43-year-old woman and a 25-year-old man, all of Clydesdale, were transported to hospital by EHS with non-life-threatening injuries. Police closed the highway for several hours, but it has since reopened. The investigation is ongoing. Anyone who witnessed the collision, including those with dash cam footage, is asked to contact Antigonish County District RCMP at 902-863-6500. Nova Scotia Liberal Party leadership candidate Amanda Mombercat was in Dartmouth last night to speak about her plan to rebuild the party. Mombercat put forward a shared vision to renew the Nova Scotia Liberals. The plan, called It's Time to Rebuild, includes three major pieces: members, electoral district associations, and election readiness. Other key items are a strategy to renew the party's membership, fundraising, doing a leaders tour, youth engagement, and a focus on communications. She said the plan involves clear timelines, particularly focused on year one, along with a positive and inclusive strategic vision. The leadership convention vote is set for November 21st.
3: From the third lens on the election readiness, you'll see this policy really focus on collaboration with members, collaboration with the caucus, doing things like campaign school, supporting EDAs in identifying potential candidates, and conducting roundtables so that platform development reflects the priorities of Nova Scotians from all around the province, not just a central location. It also talks about, like I said, very tangible things like establishing an election readiness chair and, you know, having fair and open nomination processes.
1: People can view the full plan at AmandaMombercat.com. Work continues at the Antigonish Area Fire and Rescue Training Center. Antigonish County Volunteer Fire Department Chief Adrian Van de Sand said a cement pad is being installed at the site, noting they are waiting for inspections and hoping to pour the concrete next week. The chief called the pad installation a big step, adding it'll be the foundation for their sea cans and extrication pads. As far as fundraising goes, Van de Sand said there's a lot of support for things like the weekly 50-50 and prayer raffle. He said they also have some companies coming forward and helping out, calling it very well received.
4: Well, once we get the pad in and the sea cans in place, then we have to hire a company from Ontario, and they're coming in to install a live fire system. So what that does basically is it simulates a structure fire, and there's two levels of fire in our plan. So the big part now is the $420,000 price tag that goes along with this live fire burn unit. Once these sea cans are in, that's our next step, is starting to work on getting the live burn in.
1: Those looking to support the weekly 50-50 can find a link on the Antigonish County Volunteer Fire Department's Facebook page. Nova Scotia RCMP say they believe reports of a medical emergency on a trail near Antigonish Beach was a scam. Police say they received the report Monday and a search began with other emergency officials and remotely piloted drone. RCMP say the search was called off after several hours with no further contact from the person who claimed to be in distress. Police say they believe this is an example of swatting, a term for a false emergency report meant to elicit a significant response from first responders. Halifax Regional Council is looking into buying another harbor ferry. Council asked for a report on Tuesday that would look at options for a sixth vessel, along with infrastructure and operating requirements. Mayor Andy Fillmore said in a statement that the fleet has not expanded since 2018 and the city has added 100,000 residents since then. The move comes after maintenance issues canceled more than 3,000 ferry trips over the winter. Prime Minister Mark Carney is stressing a Team Canada trade approach in calls with federal opposition leaders. His comments come as Ottawa announced new retaliatory tariffs on a range of U.S. goods and hiked existing duties on steel and aluminum to 50%. They also unveiled a $7.5 billion support package for businesses affected by the U.S. duties or counter tariffs. BC Premier Dave Eby is urging the Prime Minister to look at non-tariff measures in response to the latest escalation in the trade war. Eby applauded Carney's steps to stand up to the U.S. president after talks broke down, saying they will give Canadian businesses some protection. Alberta Premier Danielle Smith is calling on Ottawa to get back to the negotiating table before its counter-tariffs take effect. Smith has been a holdout among provincial and territorial leaders when it comes to putting their support behind Carney's plan for counter-tariffs. She says tariffs and counter-tariffs only risk further escalating the trade war between Canada and its southern neighbor. Beloved music and film star Dolly Parton has died following a brief battle with cancer. The star, known for her vibrant personality and poignant songwriting, was 80 years old. Her career spanned decades with hits like Jolene and I Will Always Love You, equally known for her Tennessee roots, where she rose from humble beginnings to become a country music icon. Parton was also a philanthropist, founding her Imagination Library to promote children's literacy. Weather is next for Vogue Optical.
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1: In XFM weather tonight, sun and cloud with a chance of showers this afternoon and a risk of thunder shower with a high of 24 and a UV index of high. Tonight, partly cloudy with a chance of showers early this evening, then clear with a risk of thunder showers early this evening for Pictou and Antigonish counties. Partly cloudy with a chance of showers and a risk of thunder shower for Geismar County and Cape Breton with a low of 15. Tomorrow, mainly sunny for Pictou and Antigonish counties. Sunny becoming a mix of sun and cloud in the afternoon for Geismar County and Cape Breton with a high of 26, except 20 along parts of the coast. In the extended forecast, Friday, cloudy for the mainland, sun and cloud for Cape Breton with a high of 24. Saturday, sun and cloud with a high of 24. And Sunday, sunny with a high of 24. Currently in New Glasgow, it's 16 degrees. In Port Hawkesbury, it's 15 degrees. And in Antigonish, it's 17 degrees. 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
1: In XFM Sports, Nathan Lucas was thrown out at second base to end the game after hitting a two-run single as the Toronto Blue Jays fell to the Kansas City Royals 5-3. The Blue Jays slipped to 2.5 games out of a wild card berth with the loss. Canada will face Japan today at the Little League World Series with a berth in the quarterfinals of the international tournament at stake. Shortstop Cruz Kerplin had 2 hits and drove in a run as Canada stunned South Korea yesterday 5-1 to advance. It's the first time a Canadian team has made it this far in the tournament since 2017. It's 8:09, the most local news and sports, anytime at 98.9xfm.ca.

0: Max of MWRB. It's Curly Simon this morning, and You Belong to Me. 17 minutes out of the top of y'all right now, about 8. And a very good morning to you as you get through this lovely Wednesday. Anyway, down to Celtic Ford this morning. Got a little bit of a chit-chat with Robert McDonald. Good morning, Robert.
1: Good morning, Paul.
0: How you doing today, sir?
1: Well, you can't do bad on a day like today when the sun is shining like this. We got lots of rain for the lawns, and we're ready to rip down here with lots of inventory. We still have the employee pricing on, so it's simple to explain that. I've been doing it. Simple. You pay what I pay. You save up to $13,000 on some of the F-150s. Stuff is really moving. So I'm going to talk about some new stuff that people are looking for that just came in on trade. 2021 Mazda CX-5. Lots of people looking for good quality SUVs. It's finished in red. Nice Mazda. $22,995 is the price. Also down there, I have a one-owner Ford Edge 2021. Black titanium. It's a great car. It's been serviced here the whole time. It's on for $20,995. And if you're looking for a great used truck, we're starting to take some of those back in. 2023 model. One-owner serviced here. Finished in white. XLT. About 98K on it, but a beautiful truck. $42,995. It's about half price of a new one. That's all here at Celtic Ford Used Department. You can call me, Robert, at 863-2771.
0: All righty. Sounds great. Listen, my friend, you have yourself a super day, and we will catch up with you later.
1: Thank you, Paul.
0: All righty. Robert McDonald at Celtic Ford this morning.
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0: 820-989 XFM, and a very good morning to you. Looking like this for today, lots of sunshine, maybe a few clouds kicking around, and even a slight chance of a late day shower or a thunder shower. Temperature today, not bad, 24, humidex at 27. Partly cloudy tonight, slight chance of showers or thunder showers. Low of 15 degrees, and for tomorrow, sunshine with a high reaching 27. The humidex is going to feel like 33 tomorrow. It's comfortable this morning, 16 in New Glasgow. It's 18 over on Eastern PEI, 18 in Port Hawkesbury and Inverness. And here at 98.9 XFM, it is 16. Bryan Adams and the album, You Want It, You Got It. 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

0: 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I'm Matt Draper for Rediscover Hearing.
1: Hi, it's Jade at Rediscover Hearing. Hearing provides a vital link to the world around you. It's as automatically as breathing, but we don't give the process much thought. The sense of hearing is often taken for granted, and the gradual decline can impact your ability to participate in life. As a result, communication becomes increasingly challenging, especially in noise. This is why people with a hearing loss often say, "I can hear, but I don't understand what's being said." So call me today, and I will book you or your loved one in for a free hearing assessment in the month of August. Don't delay, call today at 902-735-4327.
0: In XFM News, Antigonish County District RCMP is investigating a serious collision that occurred in Heatherton on Monday evening. On August 24th at approximately 6:55 p.m., RCMP officers, fire services, and DHS responded to a report of a two-vehicle collision. The lone occupant of one vehicle, a 74-year-old woman from Bayfield, was transported to hospital by EHS Life Flight with life-threatening injuries. The driver of the second vehicle, a 23-year-old woman and two passengers, a 43-year-old woman and a 25-year-old man, all of Clydesdale, were transported to hospital by EHS with non-life-threatening injuries. Police closed the highway for several hours, but it has since reopened. The investigation is ongoing. Anyone who witnessed the collision, including those with dash cam footage, is asked to contact Antigonish County District RCMP at 902-863-6500. Work continues at the Antigonish Area Fire and Rescue Training Center. Antigonish County District Volunteer Fire Department Chief Adrian Van de Sant said a cement pad is being installed at the site, noting they are waiting for inspections and hoping to pour the concrete next week. The chief called the pad installation a big step, adding it'll be the foundation for their sea cans and extrication pans. As far as fundraising goes, Van de Sant said there's a lot of support for things like the weekly 50-50 and other draws. He said they also have some companies coming forward and helping out, calling it very well received.
2: Well, once we get the pad in and the sea cans in place, then we have to hire a company from Ontario, and they're coming in to install a live fire system. So what that does basically is it simulates a structure fire, and there's two levels of fire in our plan. So the big part now is the $420,000 price tag that goes along with this live fire burn unit. Once these sea cans are in, that's our next step, is starting to work on getting the live burn-in.
0: Those looking to support the weekly 50-50 can find a link on the Antigonish County Volunteer Fire Department's Facebook page. In XFM weather today, sun and cloud with a chance of showers this afternoon with a risk of thunder shower, a high of 24, and a UV index of high. Tonight, partly cloudy with a chance of showers early this evening, then clear with a risk of thunder showers early this evening for Pictou and Antigonish counties. Partly cloudy with a chance of showers and a risk of thunder shower for Geismar County and Cape Breton with a low of 15. Tomorrow, mainly sunny for Pictou and Antigonish counties. Sunny becoming a mix of sun and cloud in the afternoon for Geismar County and Cape Breton with a high of 26, except 20 along parts of the coast. Currently in New Glasgow, it's 16 degrees. In Pittsburgh, it's 15 degrees. And in Antigonish, it's 16 degrees. In XFM Sports, Spencer Miles gets the start in a bullpen day for Toronto as the Blue Jays continue their three-game set against the red-hot Kansas City Royals. Randy Dobnak goes for the Royals. Kansas City won its ninth consecutive game last night, hanging in for a 5-3 win over Toronto. Jose Ramirez drove in five runs with three doubles. Stephen Kwan had five singles, and the streaking Cleveland Guardians overcame an early five-run deficit to beat the LA Angels 8-6 in 10 innings last night. It was the Guardians' sixth straight win, keeping them in the American League's third and final wildcard berth. Canada's representatives from Little Mountain, Vancouver, face Japan today with a quarterfinal berth in the international bracket of the Little League World Series on the line. Canada stunned South Korea 5-1 yesterday to advance the furthest in the tournament Canadians have been since 2017. It's 8:34, the most local news and sports, anytime at 98.9xfm.ca.

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A bit of Mike and the Mechanics with Paul Carrick doing the lead vocals for the band, and a song called Silent Running. 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

0: Inner kingdom, so to speak. Perfect mix of independent and affectionate. She's looking for a home that will celebrate her unique personality and love her exactly as she is. So if you would like to find out more about Raven, and she's a black beauty, you can check out our Facebook fan page at 98.9 XFM Announcers. And the links to the North Nova Shelter, which is located in Stellarton, the SPCA on Heritage Avenue in Stellarton. Now you can contact the shelter by email, which might be best, northnova@spcans.ca. 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And they also have a phone number, too, which gets redirected, but they will get you in touch, 902-396-3595. A look at What Noah's Wednesday for today, brought to you by Antigonish Co-op Country Store.
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0: 8:42 and a good morning to you. We're looking like sun and cloud expected and a chance of late day showers, even maybe a thunder shower too. Who knows? We'll wait and see how that one plays out, but at least it's only a 30% chance. You get a 70% chance of sunshine. Temperature today at 24. The humidex is going to feel like 27. Partly cloudy tonight. Slight chance of showers. Low temperature 15. Might be a boomer along the way. And sun tomorrow, getting back up into that summer-like temperature of 27. The humidex going to feel like 33. It's been a comfortable morning so far, around 16 to 18 degrees in northeastern Nova Scotia and Prince Edward Island, and 16 right here from 98.9 XFM.
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0: 99 XFM. That is Roadhammers, One Horse Town, featuring Tim Hicks. 99 XFM with Paul Cohen. Great to have you along today on this Wednesday. Not too bad of a day at all. If you're on vacation this week, you're kind of lucking into some nice little weather. There is a slight chance of showers, even thunder showers, as the day goes on. However, that's to be expected with daytime heating and, you know, things like that. Coming up, information update right around the corner for you this morning, and also a Dolly song, this time teamed up with Kenny Rogers, and probably one of the biggest pop crossover country songs of her career. That duet, Islands in the Stream, is on the way.
1: It may be one of your last chances to golf in such a great tournament this year and win some great prizes too. 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
0: In XFM News, Nova Scotia Liberal Party leadership candidate Amanda Mombourquet was in Dartmouth last night to speak about her plan to rebuild the party. Mombourquet put forward a shared vision to renew the Nova Scotia Liberals. The plan, called It's Time to Rebuild, includes three major pieces: members, electoral district associations, and election readiness. Other key items are a strategy to renew the party's membership, fundraising, doing a leaders tour, youth engagement, and a focus on communications. She said the plan involves clear timelines, particularly focused on 1 year, along with a positive and inclusive strategic vision. Leadership convention vote is set for November 21st.
2: From the third lens on the election readiness, you'll see this policy really focus on collaboration with members, collaboration with the caucus, doing things like campaign school, supporting EDAs in identifying potential candidates, and conducting roundtables so that platform development reflects the priorities of Nova Scotians from all around the province, not just a central location. It also talks about, like I said, very tangible things like establishing an election readiness chair and, you know, having fair and open nomination processes.
0: People can view the full plan at AmandaMombourquet.com. Halifax Regional Council is looking into buying another harbor ferry. Council asked for a report on Tuesday that would look at options for a sixth vessel, along with infrastructure and operating requirements. Mayor Andy Fillmore said in a statement that the fleet has not expanded since 2018, and the city has added 100,000 residents since then. In XFM weather today, sun and cloud with a chance of showers this afternoon, with a risk of thunder shower and a high of 24 with a UV index of high. Tonight, partly cloudy with a chance of showers early this evening, then clear with a risk of thunder showers early this evening for Pictou and Antigonish counties. Partly cloudy with a chance of showers and a risk of thunder shower for Guysburg County and Cape Breton with a low of 15. Tomorrow, mainly sunny for Pictou and Antigonish counties, sunny becoming a mix of sun and cloud in the afternoon for Guysburg County and Cape Breton with a high of 26, except 20 along parts of the coast. Currently in New Glasgow, it's 16 degrees. In Port Hawkesbury, it's 15 degrees. And in Antigonish, it's 16 degrees. 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
0: In XFM Sports, Spencer Miles gets the start in a bullpen day for Toronto as the Blue Jays continue their three-game set against the red-hot Kansas City Royals. Randy Dobnak goes for the Royals. Kansas City won its ninth consecutive game last night, hanging in for a 5-3 win over Toronto. The Toronto Tempo face the worst team in the WNBA tonight when they visit the 7-31 Seattle Storm. Toronto's also been eliminated from playoff contention with an 11-26 record. The Tempo are in their inaugural season. It's 9:04, the most local news and sports anytime at 98.9XFM.com.

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0: Better Unite, XFM, bit of Jack and Diane, John Mellencamp for you this morning. Wrapping up a set of songs to get us underway in this hour. And a very good day to you. Well, if you like live music, big opportunity to check out Columbus Field this evening. Let's hope the rain gods are going to keep things away. Elise Aaron is going to be wrapping up the series of the summer, the Music on Main series, compliments of the Antigonish Town and County folks, and it's going to be a fantastic opportunity to see Elise Aaron in concert tonight. Everything's going to kick off at 6 o'clock at Columbus Field with no service in Eden. Now, they'll be opening up for Elise. She'll be taking the stage and playing until about 9 o'clock this evening. It's going to be food vendors, bring your own chairs, and whatever you might need to have. Columbus Field's going to be bopping tonight with Elise Aaron. Again, everything's going to kick off at 6 at Columbus Field, brought to you by the Antigonish Tourism Association.
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2: XFM weather, sun and cloud with a slight chance of showers later on today and into this evening. Temperatures are 24. The humid X is going to feel like 27. Partly cloudy tonight with a slight chance of showers. There are thunder showers. Low temperature of 15. And for tomorrow, sun with a high of 27. The humid X is going to feel like 33. 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

0: Now, do you know at XFM that is Semisonic? And ahead of that, Elise Aaron is going to be on the stage tonight at Columbus Field, all part of the Last Music on Main. Tonight, free concert, Columbus Field. Everything kicks off at 6 o'clock. Awesome times, to say the least, as we get ready to wrap up summer. As a matter of fact, summer, well, it is almost over. Hard to believe, isn't it, folks? Kids are going to be going back to school next week. Next Thursday, State of X is getting ready for the big welcoming committee this weekend, too. 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
0: In XFM News, Antigonish County District RCMP is investigating a serious collision that occurred in Heatherton on Monday evening. On August 24th at approximately 6:55 p.m., RCMP officers, fire services, and DHS responded to a report of a two-vehicle collision. The lone occupant of one vehicle, a 74-year-old woman from Bayfield, was transported to hospital by EHS Life Flight with life-threatening injuries. The driver of the second vehicle, a 23-year-old woman, and two passengers, a 43-year-old woman and a 25-year-old man, all of Clydesdale, were transported to hospital by EHS with non-life-threatening injuries. Police closed the highway for several hours, but it has since reopened. The investigation is ongoing. Anyone who witnessed the collision, including those with dash cam footage, is asked to contact Antigonish County District RCMP at 902-863-6500. Work continues at the Antigonish Area Fire and Rescue Training Center. Antigonish County Volunteer Fire Department Chief Adrian Van de Sand said a cement pad is being installed at the site, noting they are waiting for inspections and hoping to pour the concrete next week. The chief called the pad installation a big step, adding it will be the foundation for their sea cans and extrication pads. As far as fundraising goes, Van de Sand said there's a lot of support for things like the weekly 50-50 and the car raffle. He said they also have some companies coming forward and helping out, calling it very well received.
2: Well, once we get the pad in and the sea cans in place, then we have to hire a company from Ontario, and they're coming in to install a live fire system. So what that does basically is it simulates a structure fire, and there's two levels of fire in our plan. So the big part now is the $420,000 price tag that goes along with this live fire burn unit. Once the sea cans are in, that's our next step, is starting to work on getting the live burn in.
0: Those looking to support the weekly 50-50 can find a link on the Antigonish County Volunteer Fire Department's Facebook page. Nova Scotia RCMP say they believe reports of a medical emergency on a trail near Antigonish Beach was a scam. Police say they received the report on Monday, and a search began with other emergency officials and a remotely piloted drone. RCMP say the search was called off after several hours, with no further contact from the person who claimed to be in distress. Police say they believe this event was an example of swatting, a term for false emergency report meant to elicit a significant response from first responders. In XFM weather today, sun and cloud with a chance of showers this afternoon, with a risk of thunder shower, a high of 24, and a UV index of high. Tonight, partly cloudy with a chance of showers early this evening, then clear with a risk of thunder showers early this evening for Pictou and Antigonish counties. Partly cloudy with a chance of showers and a risk of thunder shower for Guysborough County and Cape Breton with a low of 15. Tomorrow, mainly sunny for Pictou and Antigonish counties. Sunny becoming a mix of sun and cloud in the afternoon for Guysborough County and Cape Breton with a high of 26, except 20 along parts of the coast. Currently in New Glasgow, it's 20 degrees. In Port Hawkesbury, it's 21 degrees. And in Antigonish, it's 24 degrees. In XFM Sports, Spencer Miles gets the start in a bullpen day for Toronto as the Blue Jays continue their three-game set against the Kansas City Royals. Randy Dobnak goes for the Royals. Kansas City won its ninth consecutive game last night, hanging on for a 5-3 win over Toronto. Canada's representatives from Little Mountain, Vancouver, face Japan today with a quarterfinal berth in the international bracket of the Little League World Series on the line. Canada stunned South Korea 5-1 yesterday to advance the furthest in the tournament Canadians have been since 2017. It's 10:03, the most local news and sports, anytime at 98.9xfm.ca.
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1: And a good Wednesday morning to you. It's 11 minutes after 10 o'clock. Glenn Baker coming to you from Ron McGill-Rushev Buick GMC, 75 St. Andrew Street here in Antigonish on this beautiful day. And we're very happy to have Ben Anthony joining us, one of the sales and leasing consultants. Ben, you have got employee pricing underway right now.
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1: 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All right, thank you, Ben. 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
1: And a good morning to you once again. We are live at Ron McGilvery Chev Buick GMC, 75 St. Andrew Street here in Antigonish on this Wednesday morning. And Cole McClemon joining us this time around, one of the sales and leasing consultants. Cole, you want to feature a pre-owned vehicle that you have on the lot over there.
2: Yes, sir. Yes, sir. We got a 2025 Chevrolet Equinox all-wheel drive LT. It's got some super low mileage there with only 34,000 kilometers. And it's got some great features where sleek styling is going to meet everyday capability. It is a certified pre-owned vehicle, which means rates are as low as 3.99%. 150-point inspection will be completed alongside warranty, roadside assistance, and complete peace of mind. You can get payments on this bad boy for as low as $130 a week, so don't wait long and take advantage while you can. On top of that, we're giving out $500 gas card if you've heard this on the radio and purchase a vehicle between today and August 31st. So if you come in to buy, just mention that you heard this on the radio, and we'll set you up with a nice gas card there.
1: All right, Cole, thank you so much.
2: 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Take care.
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4: XFM weather, sun and cloud with a slight chance of showers later on today and into this evening. Temperatures are 24. The humidex going to feel like 27. Partly cloudy tonight with a slight chance of showers. There are thunder showers. Low temperature of 15. And for tomorrow, sun with a high of 27. The humidex going to feel like 33. 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
1: And a good morning once again. It's Glenn Baker coming to you from Ron McGilvery Chev Buick GMC, 75 St. Andrew Street here in Antigonish. And Nathan is joining us this time around. 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
1: Wow, that's awesome. 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
1: 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Nathan Bryant, one of the sales and leasing consultants here at Ron McGilvery Chev Buick GMC, 75 St. Andrew Street here in Antigonish. 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
1: And a good morning once again. We are live on location on this Wednesday morning. Great to have you with us. We are at Ron McGilvery-Chev Buick GMC, 75 St. Andrew Street here in Antigonish. And Nathan is joining us once again this morning. Nathan, it's a beautiful day out there. 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

0: 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I'm Matt Draper for Rediscover Hearing.
1: 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So don't delay and call me today to book your hearing assessment at 902-735-4327.
0: In XFM News, Nova Scotia Liberal Party leadership candidate Amanda Mombourquette was in Dartmouth last night to speak about her plan to rebuild the party. Mombourquette put forward a shared vision to renew the Nova Scotia Liberals. The plan, called It's Time to Rebuild, includes three major pieces: members, electoral district associations, and election readiness. Other key items are a strategy to renew the party's membership, fundraising, doing a leaders' tour, youth engagement, and a focus on communications. She said the plan involves clear timelines, particularly focused on year one, along with a positive and inclusive strategic vision. The leadership convention vote is set for November 21st.
2: From the third lens on the election readiness, you'll see this policy really focus on collaboration with members, collaboration with the caucus, doing things like campaign school, supporting EDAs in identifying potential candidates, and conducting roundtables so that platform development reflects the priorities of Nova Scotians from all around the province, not just a central location. It also talks about, like I said, very tangible things like establishing an election readiness chair and, you know, having fair and open nomination processes.
0: People can view the full plan at AmandaMombourquette.com. Halifax Regional Council is looking into buying another harbor ferry. Council asked for a report on Tuesday that would look at options for a sixth vessel along with infrastructure and operating requirements. Mayor Andy Fillmore said in a statement that the fleet has not expanded since 2018 and the city has added 100,000 residents since then. The move comes after maintenance issues canceled more than 3,000 ferry trips over the winter. Finance Minister François-Philippe Champagne said, quote, "When the United States of America asked too much and offered too little, we made a choice. We chose Canada." His comments came in an announcement that Canada is hiking tariffs to 50% on some American products after the U.S. did the same on billions of dollars worth of Canadian exports on Saturday. The move will come into force on September 8th and is part of a list of nearly 900 U.S. products being tariffed. The latest trade escalation comes after the two countries failed to reach a new deal by a deadline imposed by the U.S. president. Beloved music and film star Dolly Parton has died following a brief battle with cancer. The star, known for her vibrant personality and poignant songwriting, was 80 years old. Her career spanned decades with hits like Jolene and I Will Always Love You, equally known for her Tennessee roots, where she rose from humble beginnings to become a country music icon. Parton was also a philanthropist, founding her Imagination Library to promote children's literacy. Her charm and humor made her a beloved figure across generations and political divides. In XFM weather today, sun and cloud with a chance of showers this afternoon with a risk of thunder shower, a high of 24, and a UV index of high. Tonight, partly cloudy with a chance of showers early this evening, then clear with a risk of thunder showers early this evening for Pictou and Antigonish counties. Partly cloudy with a chance of showers and a risk of thunder shower for Guysburg County and Cape Breton with a low of 15. Tomorrow, mainly sunny for Pictou and Antigonish counties. Sunny becoming a mix of sun and cloud in the afternoon for Guysburg County and Cape Breton. A high of 26, except 20 along parts of the coast. Currently in New Glasgow, it's 22 degrees. In Pittsburgh, it's 22 degrees. And in Antigonish, it's 26 degrees. In XFM Sports, Spencer Miles gets the start in a bullpen day for Toronto as the Blue Jays continue their three-game set against the red-hot Kansas City Royals. Randy Dobnak goes for the Royals. Kansas City won its ninth consecutive game last night, hanging on for a 5-3 win over Toronto. Canada's representatives from Little Mountain, Vancouver, face Japan today with a quarterfinal berth in the international bracket of the Little League World Series on the line. Canada stunned South Korea 5-1 yesterday to advance the furthest in the tournament Canadians have been since 2017. It's 11:03, the most local news and sports, anytime at 98.9xfm.ca.
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2: 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Summer used blowout is on at Ron McGilvery Chev, 75 St. Andrew Street in Antigonish. 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
1: 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You can drop by, talk to Ben or any member of the sales team. 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
1: And a good morning once again. We are coming to you from Ron McGilvery Chev Buick GMC, 75 St. Andrew Street here in Antigonish. Steve Hines joining us, one of the sales and leasing consultants. Steve, you got some great things happening here at the Ron McGilvery's this month.
2: Yeah, good morning. 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
1: All right. Of course, a lot of great things happening. If folks want to take a test drive, they can stop by and talk to you as well.
2: Yeah, thanks. 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We're fully stocked here on the lot, and we got lots of sales guys around here to help us out.
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4: XFM weather, sun and cloud with a slight chance of showers later on today and into this evening. Temperatures are 24. The humidex is going to feel like 27. Partly cloudy tonight with a slight chance of showers. There are thunder showers. Low temperature of 15. And for tomorrow, sun with a high of 27. The humidex is going to feel like 33. 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
1: We are live at Ron McGilvery's Chev Buick GMC, 75 St. Andrew Street on this Wednesday morning here in Antigonish. And we're very happy to have Cole McClemon joining us this time around, sales and leasing consultant. Cole, of course, a lot of great things happening here with the great deals, but you've got a great used lot over there. And one of the pre-owned features you want to mention is this great Hyundai Kona.
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1: We are live one more time from Ron McGilvery Chev Buick GMC, 75 St. Andrew Street here in Antigonish. And one more time, we've got Ben Anthony joining us. Ben, you've got, of course, a lot of things happening right through to the end of the month here.
2: 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So, lots going on, some great incentives. Definitely make sure to stop by Ron McGilvery's this week.
1: Thank you so much, Ben. Ben Anthony, one of the sales and leasing consultants here at Ron McGilvery Chev Buick GMC, 75 St. Andrew Street here in Antigonish. Be sure you stop by and talk to the entire team. Of course, they're here today, every day. Beautiful day for a test drive at Ron McGilvery Chev Buick GMC. That is my time for this morning. John LeBlanc coming up after 12 o'clock. And then, of course, I'll be back later on this evening with Your Kind of Country. Enjoy the rest of your afternoon. Here's Dire Straits.

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0: In XFM News, Antigonish County District RCMP is investigating a serious collision that occurred in Heatherton on Monday evening. On August 24th at approximately 6:55 p.m., RCMP officers, fire services, and DHS responded to a report of a two-vehicle collision. The lone occupant of one vehicle, a 74-year-old woman from Bayfield, was transported to hospital by EHS Life Flight with life-threatening injuries. The driver of the second vehicle, a 23-year-old woman, and two passengers, a 43-year-old woman and a 25-year-old man, all of Clydesdale, were transported to hospital by EHS with non-life-threatening injuries. Police closed the highways for several hours, but it has since reopened. The investigation is ongoing. Anyone who witnessed the collision, including those with dash cam footage, is asked to contact Antigonish County District RCMP at 902-863-6500. Nova Scotia Liberal Party leadership candidate Amanda Mombourquette was in Dartmouth last night to speak about her plan to rebuild the party. Mombourquette put forward a shared vision to renew the Nova Scotia Liberals. The plan, called It's Time to Rebuild, includes three major pieces: members, electoral district associations, and election readiness. Other key items are a strategy to renew the party's membership, fundraising, doing a leaders tour, youth engagement, and a focus on communications. She said the plan involves clear timelines, particularly focused on year one, along with a positive and inclusive strategic vision. The leadership convention vote is set for November 21st.
2: From the third lens on the election readiness, you'll see this policy really focus on collaboration with members, collaboration with the caucus, doing things like campaign school, supporting EDAs in identifying potential candidates, and conducting roundtables so that platform development reflects the priorities of Nova Scotians from all around the province, not just a central location. It also talks about, like I said, very tangible things like establishing an election readiness chair and, you know, having fair and open nomination processes.
0: People can view the full plan at AmandaMombourquette.com. Work continues at the Antigonish Area Fire and Rescue Training Center. Antigonish County Volunteer Fire Department Chief Adrian Van de Sand said a cement pad is being installed at the site, noting they are waiting for inspections and hoping to pour the concrete next week. The chief called the pad installation a big step, adding it'll be the foundation for their sea cans and extrication pans. As far as fundraising goes, Van de Sand said there's a lot of support for things like the weekly 50-50 and car raffle. He said they also have some companies coming forward and helping out, calling it very well received.
3: Well, once we get the pad in and the sea cans in place, then we have to hire a company from Ontario, and they're coming in to install a live fire system. So what that does basically is it simulates a structure fire, and there's two levels of fire in our plan. So the big part now is the $420,000 price tag that goes along with this live fire burn unit. Once these sea cans are in, that's our next step, is starting to work on getting the live burn in.
0: Those looking to support the weekly 50-50 can find a link in the Antigonish County Volunteer Fire Department's Facebook page. Nova Scotia's Municipality of Cumberland is moving ahead with a moratorium on data centers that support artificial intelligence, a bylaw that could start a six-month moratorium on development permit applications for data centers, unanimously passed first reading yesterday. Councillor Jennifer Huteling says residents are worried about how data center water and electricity consumption could impact their lives and the environment. Earlier this month, the Oakville, Ontario, became the first municipality in that province to enact a one-year moratorium on new data centers. Some Nova Scotia industries say they're hoping for a correction to Canada's retaliatory tariff list as they face tariff impacts from the U.S. and at home. The Nova Scotia Seafood Alliance says it was, quote, somewhat blindsided when Ottawa announced seafood would be included in the dollar-for-dollar counter-tariffs. Canada announced counter tariffs on $27.6 billion worth of U.S. goods. The measure is in response to the new 50% tariffs on the U.S. is imposing on Canadian products. Chris Vescato, executive director of the Nova Scotia Seafood Alliance, said the group is disappointed to be included without first discussing tariff impacts with the federal government. Weather is next for Vogue Optical.
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0: In XFM weather today, sun and cloud with a chance of showers this afternoon with a risk of thunder shower, a high 25 and a UV index of high. Tonight, partly cloudy with a chance of showers this evening and a risk of thunder shower with a low of 16. Tomorrow, sunny becoming a mix of sun and cloud in the afternoon, a high 26, except 20 along parts of the coast with the... In the extended forecast, Friday, cloudy for the mainland, sun and cloud for Cape Breton with a high of 24. Saturday, sun and cloud with a high of 24, and Sunday, sunny with a high of 24. Currently in New Glasgow, it's 23 degrees, in Port Hawkesbury, it's 23 degrees, and in Antigonish, it's 27 degrees.
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0: Here are today's funeral announcements. The death of Margaret Lillian Brister of Antigonish, formerly of Bayfield, occurred Monday, August 24th in St. Martha's Regional Hospital. Visitation will be held Thursday, August 27th from 2 to 4 and 6 to 8 p.m. in the McIsaac Funeral Home, 61 Pleasant Street, Antigonish. Funeral Mass will be held Friday at 11 a.m. in St. Paul's Church, Harbor Bushy, with Father Alan McPhee presiding. Burial will be in St. Peter's Cemetery, Tracadie. Memorial donations may be made to a charity of choice. Funeral arrangements for the late Margaret Lillian Brister are under the direction of McIsaac Funeral Home, Antigonish. The death of Colin McLean, 65, of Bedford, formerly of Lanark, Antigonish County, occurred August 19th in Caritas Care Home, Halifax. He was a son of the late Dr. Raymond and Betty McLean. Funeral service will be at a date to be announced in 2027. Memorial donations may be made to the Alzheimer's Society of Nova Scotia. Colin is survived by his wife, Allison Edwards, of Bedford, and son, Connor McLean, of Halifax. The death of Charlie Roach of Grand Etang occurred Saturday, August 22nd in Sacred Heart Community Health Center, Shedacamp. Cremation has taken place. A private graveside burial will take place Saturday, September 5th in St. Peter's Cemetery, Shedacamp. Memorial donations may be made to the Sacred Heart Community Health Center or a charity of choice. Funeral arrangements for the late Charlie Roach are under the direction of Shedacamp Funeral Services, Limited. The death of Gemma Bourgeois, Foyer Père Fassette Guest Home, Shedacamp, occurred Sunday, August 16th in the guest home. Cremation has taken place. A funeral mass will be celebrated Saturday, September 5th at 9:30 a.m. in St. Peter's Church, Shedacamp, with Father Daniel Gustav and Deacon Gerald LeBlanc officiating. Burial will follow in the parish cemetery. Memorial donations may be made to the Sacred Heart Community Health Center, Shedacamp. Funeral arrangements for the late Gemma Bourgeois are under the direction of Shedacamp Funeral Services, Limited. The death of Winfred Burton Barry McKenzie occurred Monday in St. Martha's Regional Hospital, Antigonish. Visitation will be held Thursday from 5 to 8 p.m. in C.L. Curry Funeral Home, 135 College Street, Antigonish. Funeral will be held Friday at 11 a.m. in St. James United Church, Antigonish, with Reverend Derek Ellsworth presiding. Burial will be in St. James and St. Paul Cemetery. Memorial donations may be made to St. Martha's Regional Hospital Foundation Palliative Care Unit, the Antigonish and Area Homemakers, or the Antigonish Chapter, or of Kin Canada. Online condolences may be made at clcurry.com. Funeral arrangements for the late Winfred Barton Barry McKenzie are under the direction of C.L. Curry Funeral Home, Antigonish.
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0: In XFM New Sports, the Toronto Blue Jays look to bounce back tonight when they host the Kansas City Royals in the second game of their three-game series. Toronto fell last night as Kansas City extended its winning streak to nine games. The Jays are set for a bullpen day with right-hander Randy Dubnyk starting for the Royals. The Toronto Tempo are back in action tonight as they visit the Seattle Storm in WNBA action. The 11-26 Tempo are coming off a loss to the Las Vegas Aces on Sunday, just 2 days after snapping a 12-game losing streak. The league-worst Storm, sitting at 7-31, are on a three-game losing skid. It's 12-12, the most local news in sports, anytime at 98.9xfm.ca.

98.9 XFM, the Bee Gees there, just staying alive. It's Wednesday, and good afternoon. How's it going out there? John LeBlanc back in the chair and taking care of things for the afternoon. We're going to continue our salute to Dolly Parton. Got another great tune of hers with some fellow country legends that she recorded back in the 90s. Right now, here's the Goo Goo Dolls.

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5: XFM weather, a mix of sun and cloud today, but as the afternoon goes on, there'll be a good chance of showers and risk of a thunder shower. High of 25, Humidex near 31. Partly cloudy and a good chance of showers tonight. There's also the risk of a thunder shower this evening. Clearing late tonight for the mainland, but there will be fog patches overnight for both the mainland and Cape Breton, the low 16. Thursday sunny, becoming a mix of sun and cloud in the afternoon. A high of 26 and a Humidex of 33, but on parts of the mainland coast, it'll be a high of 20, the Humidex 27. That's your forecast from 98.9 XFM.
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0: As a razor and a little respect, Luke Bryan, too, just kicking the dust up on this Wednesday afternoon. And would you like to be a part of a local film? There's a filmmaker that is putting together a film called The Promise, 10 to 15 minute dialogue-free short. And they're looking for about 30 volunteers of all ages to appear as a wedding congregation in this movie. No acting experience is needed. Participants will attend one Saturday rehearsal and one Saturday of filming. They're planning to do it either late September or early October. If you're interested, why not email this address, thepromisefilm@gmail.com. That's thepromisefilm@gmail.com. And they will send you the details on the shoot.
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I told her, I ain't so sure about this place. It's hard to play a gig in this town, keep a straight face. 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

Sean Mullins there in Lullaby from 98.9 XFM. Reminder, tonight it is the final Music on Main, and they have saved one of our best for last. No Service in Eden going to be the opener, and it's Elise Aaron performing tonight on Columbus Field. The show starts at 6, goes till 9. Food vendors will be on site, so you don't have to worry about taking care of supper. They can do it for you. Bring your own chair and enjoy the show. It's going to be awesome. Here's Tom Cochran, Red Rider.

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3: The Pictou County Y Service Club women are doing a book sale at the Blue Nose Curling Club on Park Street in New Glasgow from August 26th through September the 2nd. 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
0: In XFM News, Nova Scotia Liberal Party leadership candidate Amanda Mombourquette was in Dartmouth last night to speak about her plan to rebuild the party. Mombourquette put forward a shared vision to renew the Nova Scotia Liberals. The plan, called It's Time to Rebuild, includes 3 major pieces: members, electoral district associations, and election readiness. Other key items are a strategy to renew the party's membership, fundraising, doing a leaders' tour, youth engagement, and a focus on communications. She said the plan involves clear timelines, particularly focused on year one, along with a positive and inclusive strategic vision. The leadership convention vote is set for November 21st.
2: From the third lens on the election readiness, you'll see this policy really focus on collaboration with members, collaboration with the caucus, doing things like campaign school, supporting EDAs in identifying potential candidates, and conducting roundtables so that platform development reflects the priorities of Nova Scotians from all around the province, not just a central location. It also talks about, like I said, very tangible things like establishing an election readiness chair and, you know, having fair and open nomination processes.
0: People can view the full plan at amandamombourquette.com. Nova Scotia's Municipality of Cumberland is moving ahead with a moratorium on data centers that support artificial intelligence, a bylaw that could start a 6-month moratorium on development permit applications for data centers unanimously passed first reading yesterday. Councillor Jennifer Hooteling says residents are worried about how data center water and electricity consumption could impact their lives and the environment. Earlier this month, the Oakville, Ontario Council became the first municipality in that province to enact a 1-year moratorium on new data centers. Some Nova Scotian industries are say they're hoping for a correction to Canada's retaliatory tariff list as they face tariff impacts from the U.S. and at home. The Nova Scotia Seafood Alliance says it was, quote, somewhat blindsided when Ottawa announced seafood would be included in the dollar-for-dollar counter tariffs. Canada announced counter tariffs on $27.6 billion worth of U.S. goods. The measure is in response to the new 50% tariffs that the U.S. is imposing on Canadian products. Chris Fiscato, executive director of the Nova Scotia Seafood Alliance, said the group is disappointed to be included without first discussing tariff impacts with the federal government. In XFM weather today, sun and cloud with a chance of showers this afternoon with a risk of thunder shower, high 25 at a UV index of high. Tonight, partly cloudy with a chance of showers this evening and a risk of thunder shower with a low of 16. Tomorrow, sunny, becoming a mix of sun and cloud in the afternoon, a high of 26, except 20 along parts of the coast with a high of 27 and a UV index of high. Currently in New Glasgow, it's 25 degrees, in Port Oxbury, it's 23 degrees, and in Antigonish, it's 25 degrees. In XFM sports, the Toronto Blue Jays look to bounce back tonight when they host the Kansas City Royals in the second game of their 3-game series. Toronto fell 5-3 last night as Kansas City extended its winning streak to 9 games. The Toronto Tempo are back in action tonight as they visit the Seattle Storm in WNBA action. The 11-26 Tempo are coming off a loss to the Las Vegas Aces on Sunday, just 2 days after snapping a 12-game losing streak. It's 103, the most local news and sports, anytime at 989xfm.ca.

0: That's Nickelback and How You Remind Me from 98.9 XFM Boulevard, Far From Over. Some Rascal Flatts to Yours If You Want It, and the Pretenders kicking things off, don't get me wrong. 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And lots of great local artists from Darlene Angevine to Padre Clay Yancey to Hank Avery and Sandy McDonald. April Martel going to be performing and others hosted by good old Lewis McIntosh in partnership with Antigonish County Transit this show. It is, again, 2 p.m. on Sunday at St. Ninian Place in Antigonish.
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From his 1986 album, Graceland, Paul Simon, You Can Call Me Al. The book sale in New Glasgow started today. Pictou County Y Service Club women are set up at the Blue Nose Curling Club on Park Street. And for the next few days, they'll be selling wonderful books of all different genres and sizes. That's going to be till September the 2nd, 10 a.m. to 6 p.m. each day, noon to 6 this Sunday the 30th. Just take a turn at the traffic lights right at the top of East River Road where the Shoppers Drug Mart is at the intersection. Turn down that street, and it's just a little ways along. Find the curling club. And if you have some donations of good, gently used books, they will accept them for the next couple of days for the start of the book sale. So why not bring some down? Maybe you can do some barter or what have you. Bon Jovi now. Here's Wanted, Dead or Alive.

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3: XFM weather, a mix of sun and cloud today, but as the afternoon goes on, there'll be a good chance of showers and risk of a thunder shower. High of 25, humidex near 31. Partly cloudy and a good chance of showers tonight. There's also the risk of a thunder shower this evening. Clearing late tonight for the mainland, but there will be fog patches overnight for both the mainland and Cape Breton, the low 16. Thursday, sunny, becoming a mix of sun and cloud in the afternoon. A high of 26 and a humidex of 33, but on parts of the mainland coast, it'll be a high of 20, the humidex 27. That's your forecast from 98.9 XFM.

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Thank you for being with us.

Bad Company there, rock and roll fantasy. Terry Clark as well, young as we are tonight. Just a reminder that tonight at the Bauer Theater, before the performance of Beyond the Sea, there's going to be the Arts and Cultures Market at the theater. It's going to start around 6:30 and we'll be open until the beginning of the show tonight. And there'll be all kinds of different artists and craftspeople selling their wares. Admission to the market is free. And if you want to get tickets for Beyond the Sea so you can enjoy the show after the market, go to festivaletiganish.ca or contact their box office, 867-3333.

0: Hawks on site. Gates open at noon with pulls starting at 4. That's August 28th and 29th at the Lower South River Ball Field.
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The Bangles there with Hazy Shade of Winter from 98.9 XFM. Coming up on Saturday, it is once again the last Saturday Summer Supper at St. Paul's Anglican Church on Church Street in Antigonish. It's a community potluck. Starts at 5:30 and continues till 7. Bring along yourself, family, and friends. You can bring a box of crackers, some dinner rolls perhaps, bunch of bananas, side dish of mac and cheese, whatever you want to share. And don't forget a to-go container for leftovers. There always tends to be some. And there will be a main dish provided. Any meat will be halal, and there will be vegetarian options as well. So again, that's the last Saturday Summer Supper at St. Paul's. This Saturday starts at 5:30.

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0: Good afternoon from the XFM Newsroom. I'm John LeBlanc for Jim Sampson Volkswagen.
1: Hi, I'm Dan McClellan from Jim Sampson Volkswagen. It's an expensive world out there, and if you have a growing family or just need to move a lot of stuff, here's what sets our Atlas 7-seater SUV apart. A $1,000 cash bonus right off the bat. Rates as low as 0% and get 3 years scheduled maintenance on the house and more warranty than Honda, Toyota, Nissan, Ford, GM, and Chrysler. Dare to compare the VW Atlas only at Jim Sampson Volkswagen.
0: St. Martha's Regional Hospital will soon have a new name. Effective October 1st, the hospital will be called the Antigonish Memorial Regional Hospital. The name change follows the conclusion on September 30th of the mission assurance agreement between the Sisters of St. Martha, the Department of Health and Wellness, and Nova Scotia Health. The new name was developed from suggestions shared during internal engagement sessions and activities held in June with hospital staff, physicians, volunteers, and learners. It reflects many things identified as important in the sessions and activities. Antigonish reflects the geographic location of the hospital. Memorial recognizes the site's history and the sisters' 120 years of dedication, care, and service. Regional Hospital reflects the level of care and service provided at the site. The name also aligns with Nova Scotia Health's facility naming policy. Work is underway to update priority signage, Nova Scotia's health website, and other materials to reflect the new name by October 1st, wherever possible. Some updates may continue after that date as part of the broader transition. Transition planning will also include recognition activities and the development of a permanent reflection space at the hospital. Nova Scotia Liberal Party leadership candidate Amanda Mumbercut was in Dartmouth last night to speak about her plan to rebuild the party. Mumbercut put forward a shared vision to renew the provincial Liberals. The plan, called It's Time to Rebuild, includes three major pieces: members, electoral district associations, and election readiness. Other key items are a strategy to renew party membership, fundraising, doing a leader's tour, youth engagement, and a focus on communications. She said the plan involves clear timelines, particularly focused on year one, along with a positive and inclusive strategic vision. The leadership convention vote is set for November the 21st.
2: The third lens on the election readiness, you'll see this policy really focus on collaboration with members, collaboration with the caucus, doing things like campaign school, supporting EDAs in identifying potential candidates, and conducting roundtables so that platform development reflects the priorities of Nova Scotians from all around the province, not just a central location. It also talks about, like I said, very tangible things like establishing an election readiness chair and, you know, having fair and open nomination processes.
0: People can view the full plan at amandamumbercut.com. The Crown is seeking to increase the maximum penalty from 14 years to life in prison for the man accused of making a bomb threat against the American consulate in Halifax. Federal lawyer Leanne Conrad notified the court today the prosecution is seeking to increase the penalty against 54-year-old Ali Asakare because his alleged offense is considered terrorist activity under the criminal code. Asakare faces a federal charge that deals with threats against internationally protected people, which includes diplomats. Conrad said the prosecution likely won't seek a life sentence, but the move would give it the ability to pursue a penalty greater than 14 years. Police accuse Asakare of placing a propane tank and flammable liquids in his car and parking near the consulate August 10th, causing evacuations in a large section of downtown Halifax. Asakare, who remains in custody, also faces lesser provincial charges of uttering threats and public mischief, which federal prosecutors are pursuing on the province's behalf. And iconic character actor and Rocky Horror Picture Show star Tim Curry has died at the age of 80. Curry is noted for creating a gallery of delicious, very loony villains for stage and screen, including Dr. Frank N. Furter. The actor suffered a stroke in 2012 that put him in a wheelchair. His longtime manager and friend did not disclose cause of death, just said he died at his home in Los Angeles. XFM weather, a severe thunderstorm warning is in effect for later this afternoon and tonight. A mix of sun and cloud today with good chance of showers, risk of a thunder shower late this afternoon, high of 25, the Humidex near 31. Partly cloudy with a good chance of showers and risk of a thunder shower this evening. It will clear late in the evening on the mainland, but fog patches overnight for both the mainland and Cape Breton, the low 16. Thursday, sunny, becoming a mix of sun and cloud in the afternoon. A high of 26, but 20 on parts of the mainland coast. Tomorrow's Humidex 33, but closer to 27 on parts of the mainland coast. In New Glasgow, it's currently 23 degrees. It's 23 in Port Hawkesbury. And in Antigonish, it's 25. In XFM Sports, the Toronto Blue Jays look to bounce back tonight as they host the Kansas City Royals in the second of their three-game series. Toronto fell 5-3 last night as Kansas City extended its winning streak to 9. The Jays are set for a bullpen day while righty Randy Dobnak starts for the Royals. The Toronto Tempo back in action tonight as they visit the Seattle Storm. The 11-26 Tempo are coming off a loss to Las Vegas on Sunday, just 2 days after snapping a 12-game losing streak. The league-worst Storm, sitting at 7-31, are on a three-game losing skid of their own. And there's five Canadians in U.S. Open qualifying action today. On the women's side, 2019 champion Bianca Andreescu faces Veronica Podres, with Rebecca Marino and Carson Brandstein also on the schedule. Alexi Gallarno and Liam Draxel represent Canada on the men's side. It's 2:06, the most local news and sports, anytime at 989xfm.ca.

Roy Orbison there, and you got it. 9 minutes after two, and John LeBlanc on the air. Got a call from a listener. For those who are traveling on the number 7, they say that south of the Ohio turnoff, there's a bit of a traffic disruption. They're transferring a mini home, and it's blocking a couple of the lanes as they maneuver it into place. They got to do, you know, it's more than a 3-point turn to make it happen. So if you're heading down that way, just give yourself a little extra time.

summer bucket list, the beach, family and friends, vacation and 98.9 Nothing But Hits. Take us along. We're portable, and we don't take up too much space.

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Thank you for being with us.

0: Gordon Lightfoot with Salute. A lot more living to do. And we also heard Lights with Drive My Soul. It's John LeBlanc here. Got a note from the Music on Main people. Because of the weather forecast, which now includes a severe thunderstorm watch, they are going to move the Music on Main show inside so that we don't get rained on tonight. It's going to be the same time, just a new place. No service in Eden, followed by Elise Aaron, begins at 6. It'll be at the Jerome McCarran Pavilion in the new barn on the exhibition grounds. This is going to be their first show. They're breaking it in real quickly. I think they only dedicated it the other day. But again, it will be at the Jerome McCarran Pavilion in the new barn at the exhibition grounds. So it'll be inside, same place, or same time, different place. It'll begin at 6 this evening.
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3: Hi, it's Jade at Rediscover Hearing. 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
3: XFM weather, a mix of sun and cloud today, but as the afternoon goes on, there'll be a good chance of showers and risk of a thunder shower. High of 25, Humidex near 31. Partly cloudy and a good chance of showers tonight. There's also the risk of a thunder shower this evening. Clearing late tonight for the mainland, but there will be fog patches overnight for both the mainland and Cape Breton, the low 16. Thursday sunny, becoming a mix of sun and cloud in the afternoon. A high of 26 and a Humidex of 33, but on parts of the mainland coast, it'll be a high of 20, the Humidex 27. That's your forecast from 98.9 XFM.

98.9 XFM with Wave. That's how it feels. And Fabulous Thunderbirds in there as well. Tough enough. Bingo fans, early reminder that Antigonish Kinsman Radio Bingo, the new season starts in a week from this Saturday, September the 5th. Saturday, September the 5th will be the first Kinsman Radio Bingo for the season. 5:30, of course, will be the start time. All the games will be going. And there are many places you can go to get your cards. Usual places like Macquarie's PharmaSave in their new spot on Bay, Hawthorne Convenience, the Canadian Tire Gas Bar on Main, Bayside Travel in Afton, Ivan's Daughter General Store in Inverness, Smoky Hollow General Store, and more. 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So keep one eye out for that. Again, Antigonish Kinsman Radio Bingo returns to XFM Saturday, September the 5th. 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

0: Spinners, working my way back to you. Sophie B. Hawkins as well, right beside you. Hey, if you're traveling through Guysboro in the next little while, check out Artworks East Summer Gallery. It will run till the end of September. So the end of summer is not going to stop them. They're on 74 Main Street, right there on the waterfront. 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You can get more details about the hours and where to find them by checking out our community events page. It's right there at the top at 989xfm.ca.
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0: St. Martha's Regional Hospital will soon have a new name. Effective October the 1st, the hospital will be called the Antigonish Memorial Regional Hospital. The name change follows the conclusion, September 30th, of the Mission Assurance Agreement between the Sisters of St. Martha, the Department of Health and Wellness, and Nova Scotia Health. The new name was developed from suggestions shared during internal engagement sessions and activities held in June with hospital staff, physicians, volunteers, and learners. The name also aligns with Nova Scotia Health's facility naming policy. Work is underway to update priority signage, the Nova Scotia Health website, and other materials to reflect the new name by October 1st, wherever possible. Some updates may continue after that date as part of the broader transition. Work continues at the Antigonish Area Fire and Rescue Training Center. Antigonish County Volunteer Fire Department Chief Adrian Vandesand said a cement pad is being installed at the site, noting they're waiting for inspections and hoping to pour the concrete next week. The chief calls the pad installation a big step, adding it will be the foundation for their sea cans and extrication pads. As far as fundraising goes, Vandesand said there's a lot of support for things like the weekly 50-50 and the car raffle. He said they also have some companies coming forward and helping out, calling it very well received.
2: Get the pad in and the sea cans in place, then we have to hire a company from Ontario, and they're coming in to install a live fire system. So what that does basically is it simulates a structure fire, and there's two levels of fire in our plan. So the big part now is the $420,000 price tag that goes along with this live fire burn unit. Once these sea cans are in, that's our next step, is starting to work on getting the live burn-in.
0: As far as fundraising goes, Vandesand said there's a lot of support, and those looking to support the weekly 50-50 can find a link on the Antigonish County Volunteer Fire Department's Facebook page. Some provincial industries are hoping for a correction to Canada's retaliatory tariff list as they face tariff impacts from the U.S. and at home. The Nova Scotia Seafood Alliance says it was somewhat blindsided when Ottawa announced seafood would be included on the dollar-for-dollar counter-tariffs. Canada announced counter-tariffs on $27.6 billion worth of U.S. goods. The measure is in response to the new 50% tariffs the U.S. is imposing on Canadian products. Chris Vascotto, executive director of the Nova Scotia Seafood Alliance, told Radio Canada the group is disappointed to be included without first discussing the tariffs' impacts with the federal government. Police in New Brunswick have charged the 68-year-old man with arson after an historic church burned down earlier this week. Emergency services responded to a report of a religious building on fire early Monday morning in the Acadian community of Saint-Simon. Posts on social media show Saint-Simon Catholic Church, which is about 100 years old, engulfed by flames. Mounties say a provincial fire marshal investigation found the fire was set intentionally and the church was not occupied at the time. XFM weather. There is a severe thunderstorm watch in effect for the whole area. Tonight, partly cloudy with good chance of showers and risk of a thundershower during the evening, clearing late this evening on the mainland, and fog patches overnight for both the mainland and Cape Breton, the low 16. Thursday, sunny, becoming a mix of sun and cloud Thursday afternoon with a high of 26, the high 20 on parts of the mainland coast. The Humidex will hit 33, but 27 along parts of the mainland coast. Thursday night, cloudy periods with a low of 19. For Friday, cloudy on the mainland and a mix of sun and cloud for Cape Breton, the high 24. Currently in New Glasgow, it's 25 degrees. In Port Hawkesbury, it's 19. And in Antigonish, it's currently 24. In XFM Sports, the Blue Jays look to bounce back as they host the Kansas City Royals in the second of their three-game series. Toronto fell 5-3 last night as Kansas City extended its winning streak to 9 games. The Jays are set for a bullpen day while righty Randy Dobnak will start for the Royals. The Toronto Tempo are back in action tonight as they visit the Seattle Storm. The 11-26 Tempo are coming off a loss to Las Vegas in Vancouver on Sunday, just 2 days after snapping a 12-game losing streak. The league-worst Storm, currently 7-31, are on a three-game losing skid. European soccer body UEFA is set to formally withdraw its threat to boycott FIFA competitions after receiving assurances Gianni Infantino's failed World Cup sell-off plan won't be revived. UEFA's member federations are meeting tomorrow in Monaco ahead of the Champions League draw. They're expected to end the boycott threat, a person familiar with the proposal tells the Associated Press. Ruling out a boycott will clear six European teams to continue preparing for the FIFA Under-20 Women's World Cup that begins September 5th in Poland. It's 3:06, the most local news and sports, anytime at 989xfm.ca.

Janet Jackson, What Have You Done For Me Lately? And Huey Lewis in the news with Hip to Be Square, 314. And John LeBlanc here. We've got just a couple of days left in our Backpacks and Snacks for Kids drive. We've had a lot of response, and we appreciate all the donations that are coming in. We've had a lot of people getting their pictures took, showing off the great donations that they're making. You don't have to be photographed if you don't want to. Some people say, no, I'm just here to do good and to help kids in need, so feel free to do that. Again, it's backpacks, school supplies, and or non-perishable snacks. We're open till 5 today, 9 to 5 tomorrow, and our final day is Friday, where we're open 9 a.m. to 4 p.m. Here's the Eagles.

0: Michael Bublé. Haven't met you yet. The Eagles as well. New Kid in Town. 3:23. The hits keep on coming. And our tribute to Dolly Parton keeps on coming a little later in this hour. One of the best known collaborations that she did with Kenny Rogers. They did a lot of albums together. I think 4 Christmas albums, among others. But they had a big number one back in the 80s, and we have that coming up. Interestingly, a lot of people noting that just by sheer coincidence, the same week that Dolly Parton passes away, the next named storm in the Atlantic hurricane season is going to be Dolly. So if there is a tropical storm coming, it's going to be named Dolly. And people are already joking that if there is a Hurricane Dolly, it should hit Mar-a-Lago in Florida and nowhere else. But I don't think she's not that vindictive. She'll probably end up heading out towards sea to avoid everybody. Maybe a little bit of rain in the places that need it, but that's as far as it'll go.
1: The following is a notice from the town of Antigonish. On Thursday, August 27th at 7 p.m., there will be a planned water shutoff that will impact customers on St. Ninian Street between Highland Drive and College Street, as well as customers on Hillcrest Street, College Street, and some buildings on St. FX campus. Customers may notice temporary discoloration and reduced water pressure. Flushing cold water lines until discoloration clears may be necessary once water is restored. Work will go from 7 p.m. until work is complete. The town apologizes for any inconveniences this may cause.
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0: There's a new location for Music on Main because of the risk of some severe thunderstorms tonight. They have moved the show. It is going to be inside at the Jerome McCarran Pavilion in the new barn on the exhibition grounds. So Jerome McCarran Pavilion at the exhibition grounds. Same time, different place.
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2: XFM weather, partly cloudy. Good chance of showers and risk of a thundershower tonight. And we're under severe thunderstorm watch, so it's a possibility. It will clear late this evening on the mainland, but do expect fog patches overnight for both the mainland and Cape Breton, and a low of 16. Sunshine to start your Thursday, becoming a mix of sun and cloud in the afternoon. High around 26, humidex near 33. Cloudy periods Thursday night and a low of 19. And Friday's pretty decent. Cloudy for the mainland, sun and cloud for Cape Breton, and the high around 24. It is 24 degrees in New Glasgow. Port Hawkesbury's at 20. And Antigonish also 24 for the moment. Let's head out to the West End. Those West End girls. Here's Pet Shop Boys.

0: sponsors. Right there in the featured row, there's two posts that could net you some stuff. We've got the Thirsty Thursday post. Like, comment, and share that. You could win a $25 gift card to Coldstream Clear Distillery, which we draw for on Thursdays. And then there's the Main Street Monday draw with Main Street Pizza from Maritime Inn and Antigonish. A pair of 12-inch wood-fired brick oven pizzas of your choice. Same thing. Like, comment, and share that Main Street Monday post. And you can probably guess what day of the week we draw for that one.
1: Are you looking for a quiet spot to enjoy a break or maybe have some lunch? 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While there, pick up their bakery menu that lists all their available goodies, from breads to sweet trays. 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
5: 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Nothing but hits.

Lover Boy, The Kid Is Hot Tonight. Billy Falcon also there, and Power Windows. 4 minutes till we get to 4 o'clock, and once again, we have another lovely Dolly Parton song. She's had so many, and also has partnered with a lot of people over the years. Perhaps her best known partner, Kenny Rogers. This was number one in 1983 on country and pop charts.

0: 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I'm John LeBlanc for Rediscover Hearing.
1: Hi, it's Jade at Rediscover Hearing. Did you know that hearing health care is considered preventative medicine? 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
0: Nova Scotia Liberal Party leadership candidate Amanda Mombourquette was in Dartmouth last night to speak about her plan to rebuild the party. Mombourquette put forward a shared vision to renew the provincial Liberals. The plan, called It's Time to Rebuild, includes three major pieces: members, electoral district associations, and election readiness. Other key items are a strategy to renew the party's membership, fundraising, doing a leaders tour, youth engagement, and a focus on communications. She says the plan involves clear timelines, particularly focused on year one, along with a positive and inclusive strategic vision.
2: From the third lens on the election readiness, you'll see this policy really focus on collaboration with members, collaboration with the caucus, doing things like campaign school, supporting EDAs in identifying potential candidates, and conducting roundtables so that platform development reflects the priorities of Nova Scotians from all around the province, not just a central location. It also talks about, like I said, very tangible things like establishing an election readiness chair and, you know, having fair and open nomination processes.
0: The leadership convention vote is set for November the 21st. People can view the full plan at amandamombourquette.com. The municipality of Cumberland is moving ahead with a moratorium on data centers that support artificial intelligence, a bylaw that could start a six-month moratorium on development permit applications for data centers unanimously passed first reading yesterday. Councillor Jennifer Houtailing says residents are worried about how data center water and electricity consumption could affect their lives and the environment. Earlier this month, Oakville, Ontario, became the first municipality in that province to enact a one-year moratorium on new data centers. New Brunswick's long-standing ban on fracking is getting a review amid an escalating trade war with the United States. Premier Susan Holt says her government will review the 2014 ban so it can explore ways to strengthen the provincial economy. While Holt backed the ban as recently as last year, she says the review of the moratorium does not guarantee a return of widespread drilling. Government figures show New Brunswick sits on an estimated 77.9 trillion cubic feet of recoverable natural gas underground. An Ontario woman has a special thank you for three Nova Scotia nurses who helped her after she fell ill on a flight to Toronto. Melvina Major of Alliston wrote a letter to the trio after they stepped in to help when she had a medical issue on board a flight over the Victoria Day long weekend. The three nurses were traveling to celebrate one of their bachelorettes, and the bride-to-be says the experience made them all realize they could be called upon at any time. Major was taken to hospital for extra treatment after landing in Toronto and has since recovered. XFM weather. There's a severe thunderstorm watch for the region on the mainland tonight. Showers, at times heavy, or a few thunderstorms, ending early this evening, then clearing. Rainfall up to 40 millimeters in the heaviest downpours. For Cape Breton, it's partly cloudy, with chance of showers and risk of a thunderstorm in the early evening. Fog patches overnight for both areas, and the overnight low 16 degrees. For Thursday, sunny, becoming a mix of sun and cloud in the afternoon, the high 26, but 20 on parts of the mainland coast. Thursday night, cloudy periods at a low of 19. Currently in New Glasgow, it's 24 degrees. In Port Hawkesbury, it's 20 degrees. And in Antigonish, it's 24. In XFM Sports, the Toronto Blue Jays look to bounce back. They're hosting the Kansas City Royals in the second of their three-game series. Toronto fell 5-3 last night. The Jays are set for a bullpen day, while righty Randy Dobnak will start for the Royals. The Toronto Tempo back in action tonight, visiting the Seattle Storm. The 11-26 Tempo are coming off a loss to the Las Vegas Aces on Sunday, and the league-worst Storm at 7-31 are on a three-game losing skid. There's five Canadians in U.S. Open qualifying action today. On the women's side, 2019 champion Bianca Andreescu faces Veronica Podres, with Rebecca Marino and Carson Brandstein, also on the SCED. Alexei Gallarno and Liam Draxel represent Canada on the men's side. Italy's Soccer Federation says it will no longer support FIFA President Gianni Infantino in his bid for re-election next year. Infantino's under increasing pressure over his abandoned plan to sell stakes in the World Cup to private equity investors. England, Wales, and Ireland have also withdrawn their support, while Norway has called on Infantino to step down as well. It is 4:05, the most local news and sports anytime at 989xfm.ca.

The Greg Kuhn Band with the breakup song from 1981. It is 12 minutes after 4. Good afternoon to John LeBlanc here. Could be getting some crack-a-lackin' in the sky. Got a severe thunderstorm watch. Again, because of that, Music on Main has moved to the Jerome McCarran Pavilion in the new barn on the exhibition grounds tonight. Starting at 6, just a new location. Here's Brian Adams.

0: 98.9 XFM Sam Roberts. Where have all the good people gone? Some Bryan Adams too. Somebody 420 on this Wednesday afternoon. And I would like to just ask a question of the good folks at Environment Canada. I have the Environment Canada app on my phone because, you know, you want to get the latest weather details. And we know things can change frequently this time of the year. But whoever's in charge of setting the thunderstorm watches and warnings, they're on a hair trigger today for some reason. I've had like four separate updates where it's severe thunderstorm warning. No, wait, it's a watch. No, we've taken off the watch. No, we're putting the watch back on. No, it's a warning. Now it's not a warning. Make up your mind, people. Are we going to get rained on or not? I'm assuming we are at some point. But anyway, let's see what's happening on the town, and you can do it indoors. That's the good part. Gabriel's Bistro has got several delicious seafood options. In appetizers, you could try flash-fried calamari, braised PEI mussels, crab cakes, or seafood chowder en croûte. And they have local oysters, which can be served up au naturel or Rockefeller style. So drop in or call ahead to Gabriel's to make a reservation, 863-1925.
1: The following is a notice from the town of Antigonish. 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
0: XFM weather, we do have a severe thunderstorm watch for tonight. So like one below a warning. Showers at times heavy or even a few thunderstorms on the mainland early this evening, then clearing, but could see up to 40 millimeters in severe downpours. Partly cloudy for Cape Breton tonight, and there's a chance of showers, risk of a thunderstorm in the early evening. Fog patches rolling in overnight for both the island and the mainland, below 16. We'll start sunny on Thursday, and then a mix of sun and cloud in the afternoon, along with a chance of showers over Cape Breton. A high of 26, but 20 on parts of the mainland coast. And partly cloudy for Thursday night, and fog patches return overnight, but just over the mainland. Thursday's low, 16 degrees. Right now, 25 in New Glasgow, 20 for Port Hawkesbury. Antigonish also at 25. How about some golden earring from 73, Radar Love.

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0: There's the band out of the blue, some BB Mac, Golden Earring with Radar Love, 4:36, and Crosby, Stills, and Nash coming up in just a little bit, and also coming up a Dolly Parton song that was almost recorded by Elvis. Almost. We'll have the story on that coming up. Local filmmaker is seeking some volunteers, looking for about 30 volunteers of all ages to appear as a wedding congregation in a short film that is being filmed either late September or early October. It'll be about, it's a 10 to 15 minute film, and it's called The Promise. No acting experience is needed. There'll be one rehearsal on a Saturday, and then the following Saturday they plan to do the filming. And if you're interested in learning more about this, you can email thepromisefilm@gmail.com. That's thepromisefilm@gmail.com.
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0: XFM weather, we have a severe thunderstorm watch, and there was another update that just came through on the Environment Canada thing, so I'm just going to check this out. They've put a watch with an orange level, which is above the usual yellow for Guysborough County. There's a good chance of some really heavy rain coming through Guysborough, but showers at times heavy, or a few thunderstorms on the mainland, ending early this evening, giving up to 40 millimeters before things start to clear. For Cape Breton, it's partly cloudy tonight. Chance of showers and risk of a thunderstorm, but only in the early evening. Expect fog patches overnight. We'll get down to 16. Sunshine to start your day Thursday, becoming a mix of sun and cloud in the afternoon. There will also be a chance of showers on Cape Breton tomorrow afternoon. High around 26. And partly cloudy Thursday night with a low of 16 degrees once again. It is 25 in New Glasgow, 20 in Port Hawkesbury, 25 in

0: So get your tickets for this Saturday's Chase the Ace, the draw itself, at 7:30 in the evening at the Community Center. 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
7: On the 14th of October, very early in the morning, the results of a crime were found in the stables of Le Père Choupon. The old man had discovered, to his absolute dismay, the dislocated body of Elizabeth Dumoutier. So, the police was called in. I was handed the inquiry. Upon arriving on the scene, some photographs were shot. A couple of small-time journalists were raising their fist among the crowd.

high road, wandering without a goal, in a complete state of amnesia, and his hair filled with straw. Though the whole thing seemed unreal, well, it soon became quite clear that Austin, D.C.

exhaustive study on the subject led experts to conclude Austin had been the victim of a strange case of split personality. The trial neared its end, and though the facts had been exposed, the crowd still wanted blood, for they were in for a big surprise.

0: coupable pour cause d'aliénation mentale.
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Give a Little Bit and The Box with L'Affaire de Moutier. Getting close to 5 o'clock, news update on the way, but we've been playing the songs of Dolly Parton all day today as she left us at the age of 80, and a story that has been shared a number of times over social media the last day or so was for probably her one of her best-known songs, I Will Always Love You. And apparently Elvis was really keen on covering the song, loved the song. But then Colonel Tom Parker, Elvis's manager, told Dolly that the standard was that any song that Elvis sang, you would have to sell half the rights to his company in order to do it. And Dolly said, nope, that's too high a price. I am not going to do that. So Elvis didn't end up recording it. But of course, a couple of decades later, Whitney Houston recorded it and it became a worldwide smash. And Dolly being Dolly took a lot of that royalty money, the newfound royalty money, and funneled it toward historically black colleges and universities, scholarships, band equipment, and other things. There's not going to be another like her. So here's Dolly, the original, I Will Always Love You.

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1: St. Martha's Regional Hospital will soon have a new name. Effective October the 1st, the hospital will be called the Antigonish Memorial Regional Hospital. The name change follows the conclusion, September 30th, of the Mission Assurance Agreement between the Sisters of St. Martha, the Department of Health and Wellness, and Nova Scotia Health. The new name was developed from suggestions shared during internal engagement sessions and activities held in June with hospital staff, physicians, volunteers, and learners. It reflects many things identified as important in the sessions. Antigonish reflects the geographic location of the hospital. Memorial recognizes the site's history and the sisters' 120 years of dedication, care, and service. And Regional Hospital reflects the level of care and services provided at the site. The name also aligns with Nova Scotia Health's facility naming policies. Work is underway to update priority signage, Nova Scotia Health's website, and other materials to reflect the new name by October the 1st. Some updates may continue after that date as part of the broader transition. Transition planning will also include recognition activities and the development of a permanent reflection space at the hospital. Work continues at the Antigonish Area Fire and Rescue Training Center. Antigonish County Volunteer Fire Department Chief Adrian Vandesand said a cement pad is being installed on the site, noting they're waiting for inspections and hoping to pour the concrete next week. The chief calls the pad installation a big step, adding that it will be the foundation for their sea cans and extrication pads.
3: Well, once we get the pad in and the sea cans in place, then we have to hire a company from Ontario, and they're coming in to install a live fire system. So what that does basically is it simulates a structure fire, and there's two levels of fire in our plan. So the big part now is the $420,000 price tag that goes along with this live fire burn unit. Once the sea cans are in, that's our next step, is starting to work on getting the live burn in.
1: As far as fundraising goes, Vandesand says there's a lot of support for things like their weekly 50-50 and car raffle. He said they also have some companies coming forward to help out, calling it very well received. Those looking to support their weekly 50-50 draw can find a link on the Antigonish County Volunteer Fire Department's Facebook page. New Brunswick's long-standing ban on fracking is getting a review amid an escalating trade war with the U.S. Premier Susan Holt says her government will review the 2014 ban so it can explore ways to strengthen the provincial economy. While Holt backed the ban as recently as last year, she says the moratorium review doesn't guarantee a return of widespread drilling. Government figures show New Brunswick sits on an estimated 77.9 trillion cubic feet of recoverable natural gas underground that could be worth hundreds of billions of dollars. Buy Canadian sentiment is seeing a resurgence across the country as backlash to U.S. tariffs grows. Consumers eager to support local products and businesses are swapping shopping tips online as stores renew labeling of tariffed or local goods. Founder Matthew Shane says that his website, The Canada List, has seen a dramatic rise in traffic recently. His site ranks thousands of products sold in Canada based on their contribution to the Canadian economy. Two Air Canada employees have been arrested in connection with alleged drug trafficking out of Montreal Trudeau Airport. Mounties say the two suspects are accused of having taken part in a conspiracy to move luggage into the airport's secure areas to facilitate importing cocaine and exporting cannabis. The Mounties conducted searches at two residences and a vehicle in the greater Montreal area, as well as at the employees' work area in Dorval. The investigation began in May after more than 62 kilograms of cocaine was intercepted in backpacks on a flight from Punta Cana in the Dominican Republic. Canada's federal broadcast regulator says it's still finalizing the dates for regulatory proceedings as it moves to put rules in place for Canadian content on streaming services. A spokesperson says the CRTC will move forward to determine exactly how streamers must ensure Canadian content is available and visible to audiences. Prime Minister Mark Carney has said the U.S. put pressure on Canada to adjust its position on rules governing the discoverability of online content, which would have affected Canada's ability to protect its culture. The 2023 Online Streaming Act requires streamers to ensure Canadian programs, including content in French, are available on streaming services offered in Canada. Advocates are cheering new social media protections as part of a $17 billion settlement between social media giant Meta and 47 U.S. states. The executive director of the Tech Oversight Project, Sasha Hayworth, is praising the addition of default time limits and the disabling of features such as like counts. Hayworth said children and teens could not be truly protected until those protections are required on every platform and are permanent. California's attorney general says the money would be paid out over 10 years, with that state receiving at least $1.5 billion. And iconic character actor and Rocky Horror Picture Show star Tim Curry has died at the age of 80. Curry is noted for creating a gallery of delicious, very loony villains for both stage and screen, including Dr. Frank N. Furter. Curry earned 3 Tony nominations for Spamalot, My Favorite Year, and Amadeus, and an Emmy nod in 1994. The actor suffered a stroke in 2012 that put him in a wheelchair. His longtime manager and friend did not disclose the cause, only saying he died at his home in L.A. Weather is next for Antigonish Co-op Country Store.
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1: XFM weather, there's a severe thunderstorm watch over the area on the mainland. Showers at times heavy this evening or a few thunderstorms, ending early this evening, then clearing up to 40 millimeters in the heaviest rain. For Cape Breton, it's partly cloudy tonight with a chance of showers and risk of a thunderstorm early in the evening. Fog patches overnight for both Cape Breton and the mainland, the overnight low 16. On Thursday, sunny, becoming a mix of sun and cloud in the afternoon, plus a chance of showers for Cape Breton. A high of 26, but 20 along parts of the mainland coastline. Tomorrow's Humidex 33, except 27 along parts of the mainland coastline. UV index for the region, high. Thursday night, partly cloudy. Fog patches return to the mainland overnight, and a low of 16. The outlook for Friday, cloudy for the mainland, and a mix of sun and cloud for Cape Breton, the high 24 with a high of 21 for Guysborough County. On Saturday, a mix of sun and cloud, except cloudy for southern Cape Breton. And Saturday's high 25, except 20 over northern Cape Breton. And for Sunday, sunny with a high of 24. For Guysborough, expect a mix of sun and cloud and a high of 21. Currently, in New Glasgow, it's 25 degrees. In Port Hawkesbury, it's 22. And outside the XFM studios in Antigonish, it's 24 degrees, the relative humidity 71%, and the barometric pressure reads 102 kilopascals.
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1: Here are today's funeral announcements. The death of Margaret Lillian Brister, Antigonish, formerly of Bayfield, occurred Monday, August 24th in St. Martha's Regional Hospital. Visitation will be held Thursday from 2 to 4 and 6 to 8 p.m. in McIsaac Funeral Home, 61 Pleasant Street, Antigonish. Funeral Mass will be held Friday morning at 11 a.m. in St. Paul's Church, Haverbushy, with Father Alan McPhee presiding. Burial will be in St. Peter's Cemetery, Tracadie. Memorial donations may be made to a charity of choice. Funeral arrangements for the late Margaret Lillian Brister are under the direction of McIsaac Funeral Home, Antigonish. And the death of Winfred Barton Barry McKenzie occurred Monday in St. Martha's Regional Hospital. Visitation will be held Thursday from 5 to 8 p.m. in C.L. Curry Funeral Home, 135 College Street, Antigonish. Funeral will be held Friday morning at 11 a.m. in St. James United Church, Antigonish, with Reverend Derek Ellsworth presiding. Burial will be in St. James and St. Paul Cemetery. Memorial donations may be made to St. Martha's Regional Hospital Foundation, Palliative Care Unit, the Antigonish and Area Homemakers, or the Antigonish Chapter of Kin Canada. Online condolences may be made at clcurry.com. Funeral arrangements for the late Winfred Barton Barry McKenzie are under the direction of C.L. Curry Funeral Home, Antigonish.
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1: The Toronto Blue Jays look to bounce back tonight as they host the Kansas City Royals in the second game of their three-game series. Toronto fell 5-3 last night as Kansas City extended their winning streak to 9 games. The Jays are set for a bullpen day. Right-hander Randy Dobnak will start for the Royals. The Toronto Tempo back on the court tonight as they visit the Seattle Storm. The 11-26 Tempo coming off a loss to the Las Vegas Aces on Saturday, just 2 days after stopping a 12-game losing slide. But the Storm, currently worst in the league at 7-31, are on a three-game losing skid of their own. Olympic figure skating champion Elisa Liu is taking the season off after her triumph in Milan. The 21-year-old became the first American woman since 2002 to win Olympic singles gold and the first women's skater to win 2 gold medals at the same Winter Games after helping the U.S. defend its team title. And European soccer body UEFA is set to formally withdraw its threat to boycott all FIFA competitions after receiving assurances Gianni Infantino's failed World Cup sell-off plan won't be revived. UEFA's member federations are meeting tomorrow in Monaco ahead of the Champions League draw. They're expected to end the boycott threat, a person familiar with the proposal tells the Associated Press. Ruling out a boycott will clear 6 European teams to continue preparing for the FIFA Under-20 Women's World Cup that kicks off September 5th in Poland. But the trouble is not over for Infantino. Several European bodies have said they will not support Infantino's bid for re-election to the FIFA board. It is 514, the most local news and sports, anytime at 989xfm.ca.

0: Here's Eddie Money and Take Me Home Tonight, the Eurythmics, and Here Comes the Rain Again. Indeed, we do have that severe thunderstorm watch. We're keeping an eye on things. It's, you know, the conditions are just right that you get those really short but intense cloud bursts. You look on the radar, you see these little tiny circles, well, relatively speaking, because it's a map of the province, but you see these relatively tiny circles, but they're colored in red or purple because they're going to have a lot of water in them. And because of that, they've moved things. Now, the Eastern Nova Scotia exhibition starts next week, but tonight it's going to be their first big stage show at the Jerome McCarran Pavilion in the new barn there on the exhibition grounds, because they're moving the Music on Main show with No Service in Eden and Elise Aaron. They're moving it indoors because of the possibility of some thunder crackers tonight. So it's moved from Columbus Field. New location is the Jerome McCarran Pavilion. Still free admission. Still starts at 6. There'll still be food vendors and all that. They're just going to be in the barn rather than in the open field.
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0: XFM weather, got a severe thunderstorm watch for the whole region. On the mainland, showers heavy at times or even a few thunderstorms ending in the early evening and then clearing. But some areas could see up to 40 millimeters in the heaviest downpours before it ends. On Cape Breton, it's partly cloudy and early tonight a chance of showers and risk of a thunderstorm. Overnight, there will be fog patches for the mainland and Cape Breton. We'll get down to 16. Sunshine tomorrow, becoming a mix of sun and cloud in the afternoon, and Cape Breton will also see a chance of showers tomorrow afternoon, the high around 26. Friday, expect cloudy skies for the mainland, a mix of sun and cloud for Cape Breton, and a high around 24 degrees. New Glasgow, 25 degrees for you. Port Hawkesbury says 22, and Antigonish currently at 24 degrees. With Sky, I got a love song.

That is Sky with a Love Song here at 5:30 as a Wednesday rolls right along. Reminder, we've got two more days to take your donations for our backpacks and snacks for kids. So 9 to 5 tomorrow and 9 to 4 on Friday if you've got some donations of backpacks or school supplies or non-perishable, individually wrapped servings of snacks or some combination therein. We'll collect them and we'll hand them over to the Schools Plus program. They'll distribute them to students in need before the start of the school year, which is not that far away, really. Here's Jane Child.

0: If you know this, or this, you found the right radio station. 98.9. 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
4: XFM weather for the mainland: showers heavy at times or even a few thunderstorms, but that'll end early this evening. Some areas could see up to 40 millimeters dumped on them, but it will clear on the mainland as the night goes on. Partly cloudy for Cape Breton, chance of showers and risk of a thunderstorm in the early part of the evening. Overnight expect fog patches and a low of 16. Sunshine tomorrow, turning to a mix of sun and cloud in the afternoon. There will also be a chance of showers in the afternoon for Cape Breton, a high around 26. And cloudy on Friday for the mainland, a mix of sun and cloud for Cape Breton. The high around 24 degrees. Temperature steady at 25 in New Glasgow. Port Hawkesbury 22 and Antigonish 24 with the Matt Minglewood Band.

0: Electric Light Orchestra. Evil. Evil Woman. Getting close to 6 o'clock, and once again, a reminder that tonight's Music on Main has moved to another location because of the risk of some thunderstorms tonight. Elise Aaron and No Service in Eden, they're going to be performing instead of at Columbus Field, they're going to be inside at the Jerome McCarran Pavilion in the new barn at the exhibition grounds. That starts in about 10.
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Sarah McLachlan, Sweet Surrender from 98.9 XFM. Coming up, it is Your Kind of Country, and Glenn Baker is going to continue our salute to Dolly Parton. There will never be another talent like Dolly to come around, I don't think, for probably another century. So let's enjoy the music that she did prolifically put out. Famously, she wrote this song the same day as I Will Always Love You. That's a 1-2 punch.

0: Good evening from the XFM Newsroom. I'm John LeBlanc for J.R. 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
0: St. Martha's Regional Hospital will soon have a new name. Effective October the 1st, the hospital will be called the Antigonish Memorial Regional Hospital. The name change follows the conclusion on September 30th of the Mission Assurance Agreement between the Sisters of St. Martha, the Department of Health and Wellness, and Nova Scotia Health. The new name was developed from suggestions shared during internal engagement sessions and activities held in June with hospital staff, physicians, volunteers, and learners. The name also aligns with Nova Scotia Health's facility naming policy. Work is underway to update priority signage, the Nova Scotia Health website, and other materials to reflect the new name by October the 1st. Transition planning will also include recognition activities and the development of a permanent reflection space at the hospital. The prosecution is seeking a longer penalty in the case of a man accused of a bomb threat against the U.S. consulate in Halifax earlier this month. The Crown told the court today the prosecution seeks to increase the maximum penalty from 14 years to life in prison for 54-year-old Ali Asakere. Federal lawyer Leanne Conrad says the request is because the alleged offense is considered to be terrorist activity under the criminal code. She adds the prosecution likely won't seek a life sentence for Asakere, but the move would give it the ability to pursue a penalty longer than 14 years. New child protection measures Meta has promised as part of a massive legal settlement in the United States won't be implemented in Canada. A spokesperson for Meta says the changes to its Facebook and Instagram platforms announced today are specific to the U.S. Meta reached a settlement worth up to $18 billion U.S. dollars that ended a landmark trial over teen social media addiction. The company agreed to adopt a series of safety features, including two-hour daily time limits that can only be disabled with a parent's permission. It will also eliminate push notifications during weekday school hours and bring in stronger age assurance measures, among other changes. Ottawa has proposed a new digital safety bill that would force social media platforms to block access for all kids under 16. Canada is providing more than $2 million in aid to Colombia as the country recovers from a 7.4 magnitude earthquake which hit August the 10th. The aid will be allocated to organizations to provide emergency food assistance and shelters, as well as hygiene kits and water and sanitation service. Global Affairs says it has already provided nearly $8.5 million in aid this year to support humanitarian efforts in Colombia. A Spanish news agency says the death toll climbed 331 people this week, with more than 4,400 injured and 240 still missing. XFM weather, there's a severe thunderstorm watch for the region. For the mainland, showers at times heavy or a few thunderstorms ending early this evening, giving up to 40 millimeters in some areas, then clearing. For Cape Breton, partly cloudy, a chance of showers and risk of a thunderstorm early in the evening. Overnight, fog patches for both the mainland and Cape Breton, a low of 16. Thursday, sunny, becoming a mix of sun and cloud in the afternoon, along with a chance of showers over Cape Breton. A high of 26, but 20 on parts of the mainland coast. And partly cloudy Thursday night, fog patches on the mainland overnight, and a low of 16 once again. Currently in New Glasgow, it's 24 degrees. In Port Hawkesbury, 21. And in Antigonish, it's also 24. In XFM Sports, the Blue Jays continue a three-game series with Kansas City at Rogers Centre tonight. The Royals extended their winning streak to 9 games with a 5-3 win over the Jays in the series opener. The loss drops Toronto 3 games behind the American League final wildcard spot. Spanish soccer club Villarreal introduced its newest member today, Canadian midfielder Nathan Saliba. He joins fellow Canadians Tejon Buchanan and Tani Uwaleshi at the La Liga club, which starts Champions League play next month. Saliba represented Canada at the World Cup this year, scoring a goal against Qatar. Canada's Carson Brandstein is a win away from a berth in the women's main draw at the U.S. Open after a win over Czechia's Linda Fervitova in second-round qualifying action. The 25-year-old converted all five of her breakpoint chances and hit 22 winners to Fervitova's 8. In other action, Vancouver veteran Rebecca Marino fell to Russia's Elena Krydenkina. Serena and Venus Williams are teaming up again at the U.S. Open. The sisters will play doubles at the tournament after receiving a wild card into the event they've won twice. Serena Williams returned to tennis this summer after a four-year absence. It's 6:06, the most local news and sports, anytime at 989xfm.ca.
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3: Hello there once again. 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We've got a great show coming up. Going to kick things off tonight with Morgan Wallen.

0: There's Kelsey Ballerini with Legends on 98.9 XFM. Coming up on Sunday afternoon, St. Ninian Place presents Brent McLean and Friends. 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

There's Shaboozy with Cowgirl on 98.9 XFM. We heard Brett Kissel before that and a few good stories. Well, I was very saddened, like many people, to hear of the passing of a true country legend. Yesterday, we learned of the passing of Dolly Parton at the age of 80, and we've been featuring some Dolly Parton tunes all day long throughout the hours. We've been throwing a Dolly Parton song in, and we're going to continue to do that tonight. I'll have a few more flashbacks coming up tonight from Miss Dolly Parton. Got one coming up for you. Bobby Wills is next. Here's the James Barker Band.

XFM weather for the mainland. Showers at times heavy or a few thunderstorms early this evening, followed by clearing. Partly cloudy for Cape Breton with a chance of showers and risk of a thunderstorm early this evening. Overnight, fog patches for both areas and a low of 16. Thursday, sunny, becoming a mix of sun and cloud in the afternoon, along with a chance of showers for Cape Breton, a high of 26, but 20 along parts of the mainland coast. And partly cloudy Thursday night, fog patches overnight for the mainland and the low again, 16. That's your forecast from 98.9 XFM.

summer bucket list, the beach, family and friends, vacation and 98.9 Nothing But Hits. Take us along. We're portable, and we don't take up too much space.

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1: 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GFL. 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

There's Thomas Rhett, along with Reba, Hillary Scott, Keith Urban, Chris Tomlin, with Be a Light on 98.9 XFM. We've got more of Your Kind of Country next hour. Zach Brown coming up. Here's Tennille Towns. 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

0: From the XFM Newsroom, I'm Matt Draper. Nova Scotia Health announced the new name for the hospital in Antigonish. Currently called St. Martha's Regional Hospital, the name will change to the Antigonish Memorial Regional Hospital on October 1st. The change will follow the conclusion of the Mission Assurance Agreement between the Sisters of St. Martha, the Department of Health and Wellness, and Nova Scotia Health on September 30th. Work is underway to update priority signage, the Nova Scotia Health website, and other materials to reflect the new name. Work continues at the Antigonish Area Fire and Rescue Training Center. Antigonish County Volunteer Fire Department Chief Adrian Van de Sand said a cement pad is being installed at the site, noting they are waiting for inspections and hoping to pour the concrete next week. The chief called the pad installation a big step, adding it would be the foundation for their sea cans and extrication pads. As far as fundraising goes, Van de Sand said there's a lot of support for things like the weekly 50-50 and Kerr raffle. He said they also have some companies coming forward and helping out, calling it very well received. Those looking to support the weekly 50-50 can find a link on the Antigonish County Volunteer Fire Department's Facebook page. Nova Scotia Liberal Party leadership candidate Amanda Mombriquette was in Dartmouth last night to speak about her plan to rebuild the party. Mombriquette put forward a shared vision to renew the Nova Scotia Liberals. The plan, called It's Time to Rebuild, includes three major pieces: members, electoral district associations, and election readiness. Other key items are a strategy to renew the party's membership, fundraising, doing a leaders' tour, youth engagement, and a focus on communications. She said the plan involves clear timelines, particularly focused on year one, along with a positive and inclusive strategic vision. The leadership convention vote is set for November 21st. The most local news and sports, anytime at 98.9xfm.ca.
1: XFM weather for the mainland: showers at times, heavy or a few thunderstorms early this evening, followed by clearing. Partly cloudy for Cape Breton with a chance of showers and risk of a thunderstorm early this evening. Overnight, fog patches for both areas and a low of 16. Thursday, sunny, becoming a mix of sun and cloud in the afternoon, along with a chance of showers for Cape Breton, a high of 26, but 20 along parts of the mainland coast. And partly cloudy Thursday night, fog patches overnight for the mainland and the low again, 16. That's your forecast from 98.9 XFM.
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Here's Chris Jansen with Fix a Drink, a 98.9 XFM. Welcome to Hour 2 of Your Kind of Country on a Wednesday evening with Glenn Baker. Another country flashback coming up from Dolly Parton, who we lost yesterday. That's on the way. Got some Laurie LeBlanc straight ahead. Here's Dean Brody and A Man Without a Woman on XFM.

0: Well, there she is, the late Dolly Parton. Hard to believe we lost her yesterday, the age of 80. That's going back to 1978, a country flashback with Here You Come Again. 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

0: 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Have mercy.
1: I like that guy. That's Brett Young with Mercy, going back to 2018. We'll play that one for our loyal listeners in Pictou tuning in to the program this evening. 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

XFM weather for the mainland. Showers, at times heavy or a few thunderstorms early this evening, followed by clearing. Partly cloudy for Cape Breton with a chance of showers and risk of a thunderstorm early this evening. Overnight, fog patches for both areas and a low of 16. Thursday, sunny, becoming a mix of sun and cloud in the afternoon, along with a chance of showers for Cape Breton, a high of 26, but 20 along parts of the mainland coast. And partly cloudy Thursday night, fog patches overnight for the mainland, and the low again, 16. That's your forecast from 98.9 XFM.

0: There's Luke Bryan going back to 2013 with Drink a Beer, a number one for him. We've got Stella Lefty with that great song called Boston on the Way, and Tim Hicks is next.
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There's Stella Lefty with Boston on 98.9 XFM. Like that tune. We've got more. If you're kind of country on the way next hour, stick around. Got some Chris Young coming up. Ella Langley on the way. Here's Johnny Reed.

0: From the XFM Newsroom, I'm Matt Draper. Nova Scotia Health announced the new name for the hospital in Antigonish. Currently called St. Martha's Regional Hospital, the name will change to the Antigonish Memorial Regional Hospital on October 1st. The change will follow the conclusion of the Mission Assurance Agreement between the Sisters of St. Martha, the Department of Health and Wellness, and Nova Scotia Health on September 30th. Work is underway to update priority signage, the Nova Scotia Health website, and other materials to reflect the new name. Work continues at the Antigonish Area Fire and Rescue Training Center. Antigonish County Volunteer Fire Department Chief Adrian Van de Sand said a cement pad is being installed at the site, noting they are waiting for inspections and hoping to pour the concrete next week. The chief called the pad installation a big step, adding it would be the foundation for their sea cans and extrication pads. As far as fundraising goes, Van de Sand said there's a lot of support for things like the weekly 50-50 and Kerr raffle. He said they also have some companies coming forward and helping out, calling it very well received. Those looking to support the weekly 50-50 can find a link on the Antigonish County Volunteer Fire Department's Facebook page. Nova Scotia Liberal Party leadership candidate Amanda Mombriquette was in Dartmouth last night to speak about her plan to rebuild the party. Mombriquette put forward a shared vision to renew the Nova Scotia Liberals. The plan, called It's Time to Rebuild, includes three major pieces: members, electoral district associations, and election readiness. Other key items are a strategy to renew the party's membership, fundraising, doing a leaders' tour, youth engagement, and a focus on communications. She said the plan involves clear timelines, particularly focused on year one, along with a positive and inclusive strategic vision. The leadership convention vote is set for November 21st. The most local news and sports, anytime at 98.9xfm.ca.
1: XFM weather for the mainland: showers at times heavy or a few thunderstorms early this evening, followed by clearing. Partly cloudy for Cape Breton with a chance of showers and risk of a thunderstorm early this evening. Overnight, fog patches for both areas and a low of 16. Thursday, sunny, becoming a mix of sun and cloud in the afternoon, along with a chance of showers for Cape Breton, a high of 26, but 20 along parts of the mainland coast. And partly cloudy Thursday night, fog patches overnight for the mainland and the low again, 16. That's your forecast from 98.9 XFM.
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0: There's Colin Amy with Go For A Soda on 98.9 XFM. 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

There's Maren Morris with The Bones on 98.9 XFM. How you doing? This is Glenn Baker. Always happy to be with you every week on Your Kind of Country. Got some Sully Burroughs coming up. Country flashback on the way as well. Here's Russell Dickerson.

0: the king's horses and all the king's men could never put mommy and daddy back together. Back together.
1: There's Dolly Parton going back to 1980, a country flashback, and Starting Over Again as we continue to play some Dolly Parton music today, of course, after losing a true legend yesterday. This is Glenn Baker hanging out with you in the studio this evening. Thanks for being with us. Here's Jose Shampoo, When I Get You Drunk.

XFM weather for the mainland. Showers at times heavy or a few thunderstorms early this evening, followed by clearing. Partly cloudy for Cape Breton with a chance of showers and risk of a thunderstorm early this evening. Overnight, fog patches for both areas and a low of 16. Thursday, sunny, becoming a mix of sun and cloud in the afternoon, along with a chance of showers for Cape Breton, a high of 26, but 20 along parts of the mainland coast. And partly cloudy Thursday night, fog patches overnight for the mainland and the low again 16. That's your forecast from 98.9 XFM.

There's Luke Combs and Be By You for our loyal listeners tuning into the program in Liscum this evening. Thanks for being with us on this Wednesday evening. We've got Pictou County's own E.B. Anderson coming up right after Parmalee. This is called Carolina.

0: There's Taylor Swift. I knew it. I knew you on 98.9 XFM. E.B. Anderson before that with the Pictou County love song. We've got Autumn Hill, Frankie Ballard on the way, and Michael Ray is next.
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From the XFM Newsroom, I'm Matt Draper. Nova Scotia Health announced the new name for the hospital in Antigonish. Currently called St. Martha's Regional Hospital, the name will change to the Antigonish Memorial Regional Hospital on October 1st. The change will follow the conclusion of the Mission Assurance Agreement between the Sisters of St. Martha, the Department of Health and Wellness, and Nova Scotia Health on September 30th. Work is underway to update priority signage, the Nova Scotia Health website, and other materials to reflect the new name. Work continues at the Antigonish Area Fire and Rescue Training Center. Antigonish County Volunteer Fire Department Chief Adrian Van de Sand said a cement pad is being installed at the site, noting they are waiting for inspections and hoping to pour the concrete next week. The chief called the pad installation a big step, adding it would be the foundation for their sea cans and extrication pads. As far as fundraising goes, Van de Sand said there's a lot of support for things like the weekly 50-50 and Kerr raffle. He said they also have some companies coming forward and helping out, calling it very well received. Those looking to support the weekly 50-50 can find a link on the Antigonish County Volunteer Fire Department's Facebook page.